0: Hey, it's Nick V and Eric V, the Baker Boys Manifest Monday. Eric V wants me to translate a woman.
1: Yeah, so earlier you were talking about, you know, when your wife is mad.
0: Yeah.
1: And the signs, she'll make certain things, you know, she'll make a loud noise or she'll give you the silent treatment or whatever. But I'm going to give you some terms of what she says, and I want you to think
0: what she really means.
1: Yeah.
0: Translate the wife.

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16: It's a Manifest Monday with the Baker Boys. Now we're going to do our best to translate the woman.
17: Yeah, if she says these things, Nick V, you got to tell me what you think they mean.
16: I got you.
17: Okay, here we go. We need to talk.
16: Oh, man.
17: What does she mean?
16: We need to talk. She's upset about something. She wants to bring something up. There's something that is unsettled in her heart. And my wife is good about this because she won't let a day go by without us basically trying to communicate through whatever we're going through.
17: All right, what it means is there's a problem. Okay. It's your choice. What does that mean?
16: It's your choice.
17: Mm-hmm.
16: That means you better make the right choice.
17: That's right. Nick B. Goodwin.
16: It better align with my choice.
17: Choose wisely.
16: But it's up to you.
17: All right. If she says, I am horny.
16: Ooh. Yeah, well, that's black and white, man. I'm horny. You got to do something about that.
17: I just want your attention. Okay. That's what she means.
16: I like that.
17: All right. Nothing's wrong.
16: Nothing's wrong.
17: What does that mean?
16: Everything's wrong.
17: Nick B., you're pretty good at this game.
16: I played this game before.
17: All right. I'm not mad.
16: I mean, she probably is mad, but she doesn't want to make a big deal about it right now.
17: Here's another thing. If she says this, I'm fine.
16: Oh, when she says I'm fine, you better sit down. You better sit down, put your phone down, turn the ringer off, and pay attention to her.
17: Which means I'm upset,
16: yes,
17: basically.
16: Yes.
17: Do whatever you want if she says this.
16: Oh, boy. You definitely don't want to do what you want, bro. If she says that, you better cancel your plans.
17: If she says, go to sleep.
16: Go to sleep?
17: Yeah, what does that mean?
16: That means you better leave her presence, all right?
17: She this way you're wrong.
16: What?
17: It says, stay with me. That's what it means.
16: Go to sleep means stay with me.
17: Okay. I need space. What does that mean?
16: I need space.
17: If your wife says that.
16: That you're probably being a jerk. And she doesn't want to go any farther with this conversation.
17: Yeah, leave me alone. Yes. All right. If she says, forget it, what does that mean?
16: Oh, man. Forget it. That means you better really dive deep into find out what's going on with her.
17: It means I'm disappointed. Okay. Yeah. Who's she?
16: Oh, who's she?
17: What does that mean?
16: Well, she's automatically in fear that there's somebody else in the relationship.
17: That's pretty good.
16: Who is she?
17: So basically means she's jealous.
16: Yes.
17: So Nick B, you've done pretty good.
16: Bro, I've been doing this for a long time, baby boy. I'm on my second marriage. Okay.

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6: 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Nick and Eric V, take it away.
7: All right, so I don't know what would be considered a no-cost date. What does that mean? You go to the park and hold each other's hand and you walk and you don't spend money?
8: Wow.
7: Is that what it means?
8: Look how you just degraded going to the park and holding hands.
7: I'm just asking. I don't know.
8: A new survey from the dating app Hylee reveals that younger daters in the U.S. are embracing the idea of free dates. More than a third of Gen Zers and 2 in 5 millennials say that they suggested a no-cost event for a date, and even more are open to going on one. Are you open to going on a no-cost date, Eric?
7: Sure, I am open to going on one, but what are we going to do?
8: You got to figure it out. You got to be creative. That's the whole thing about the no-cost date. You got to figure out what you're going to do that's not going to cost anything.
7: I feel like everything costs, though. Like if you
8: you're looking in the wrong places then, bro.
7: Like say if you want to go fishing or something, you got to buy like bait. You got to buy
8: You're going to take
7: tackle.
8: A date. You're going to take a date on a fishing date,
7: I'm
8: Eric?
7: Just throwing it out there.
8: All right, if this is your idea of a date, you have a long way.
7: Say you want to go water rafting or you want to go kayaking. Guess what?
8: Those are level 5 dates right there.
7: Level 5?
8: Yeah, you just started at number 1, okay? Go for a hike. That is free.
7: Okay, that is free. Well, what happens if I end up in the hospital because I'm not in physical shape?
8: Anyway, a date doesn't have to cost anything is a red flag for some, especially women, as 44% of Gen Z women and 39% of them say that free dates don't match their interest. Oh, ladies.
7: So that means basically if you're not putting out money,
8: you ain't going on a date with me.
7: You ain't getting my time.
8: Boy, ladies, we have some time
7: to
8: grow.
7: No money, no honey.
8: We got to go, guys. Have a beautiful, blessed, and powerful day from the Baker Boys. And this broadcast was free to you.
7: Yeah, we'll catch you on Terrific Tuesday.

0: Esther Dillard with BIN News Now. Black New Jersey Senator Cory Booker says President Trump's move to ban major news outlets from the White House violates the Constitution. Here's what he said on NBC's Meet the Press Sunday.
1: This president has no regard for the First Amendment. He's going after reporters, and this ban just doubles down.
0: Maryland's first black governor, Wes Moore, is reinforcing the state's commitment to help SNAP and Medicaid recipients amid the new Trump administration's restrictions. The state is sending out letters and highlighting resources to help maintain food assistance and health coverage under the changes. And Ed Sheeran is seeing a drop in sales since dropping entertainer Macklemore from his Loop tour. On Saturday night, Sheeran performed in Philadelphia, making it the first show on his tour without the rapper. Hundreds of tickets were still available ahead of the show. 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
1: 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And I don't care what you think about me. 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
0: the beat of Fort Collins.
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0: It's the beat of Fort Collins. 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
1: So the distant respect it.
2: Number one for
0: the beat of Fort Collins.
2: Lead it.
0: It's the beat of Fort Collins. Jump.

0: Good morning and welcome to the show. It's Didi in the Morning on this Tuesday, September 22nd. Trey G's here, also comedian JJ Williamson. I'm going to tell everybody right now it's going to be a great day.
1: A great day.
0: You know what, JJ? How was your sister, Nita?
1: She was amazing. She wanted to cook me a cake.
0: Yeah.
1: But I told her, don't even worry about it. Just come support, sister. Man.
0: She loves
1: me. Man, she loves me, man. I got to get to her, man. Shout out to my sister, Nita. She was that, man. When we hung out, got it in.
0: I bet you did.
1: Got it in.
0: I love me some Nita. Hey, listen, it is Tuesday, September 22nd. It is National White Chocolate Day.
1: White chocolate, okay.
0: Wasn't there a basketball player they say used to go by white chocolate?
1: Yeah,
2: Jason Williams.
0: Oh, really? Okay. It is World Rhino Day.
2: I like rhinos for some reason.
0: Do you?
2: Maybe they remind me of dinosaurs, and I love dinosaurs, but I love a rhino.
0: What did you want to be, like a T-Rex?
2: I did want to be a T-Rex, but I also like
0: a Velociraptor?
2: Velociraptors are cool, but a Triceratops was also dope.
0: A Triceratops?
2: Triceratops was cool, boy.
1: I just wanted to be the old squirrel.
0: What kind?
2: Not a squirrel.
0: What kind?
1: Like Alvin.
0: Damn. All right. It is National Elephant Appreciation Day.
1: Okay.
0: It is Falls Prevention Awareness Day.
1: Falls
0: Prevention.
1: Okay, don't fall. Don't fall.
2: Check on the elderly.
0: And it's American Business Women's Day.
1: Okay.
0: American Business Women.

0: All right, let's celebrate birthdays. Here we go. Now, that birthday been coming in a little late.
1: I'll tell you, man.
0: Birthday kicks in like about 2-3 seconds late.
1: Too late, yeah.
0: Was Stevie asleep?
1: Uh-oh. maybe couldn't find the glass. All right.
0: But it took him a long time, didn't it? Hey, Stevie, we're on. All right, here we go. Happy birthday. Goes out to Moneybag Yo celebrating
1: Money
0: a birthday.
1: Moneybag.
2: Big man.
0: The actor Lawrence Gilliard Jr. is celebrating a birthday.
2: Damn, okay. That's a name.
0: I don't know him.
2: Lawrence Gilliard.
0: And TV actress Tiana Parrish.
1: Okay.
0: Is celebrating a birthday.
1: TP.
3: Mm-hmm. I don't know.
0: Here we go. Let's.
1: Yeah, do you know it?
2: I know they sold.
1: You knew that when you wrote that on that paper.
0: Yeah. Our producer Breeze back there. Now, thanks, Breeze.
3: You're welcome.
0: All right. Here we go. We kicked the show off with our early morning memes. And mine just says this: they love your vibe until they find out you don't really play that ish. And then they go, They love your vibe until they find out you don't really play.
1: Yeah, they love you till you start youing against them.
0: Mm-hmm.
1: I got one. Mine says, you plus me plus Halloween movies plus Wingstop. Think about it.
0: Oh, that sound like a night.
1: Come on.
0: Go ahead, Trey.
1: Think about it.
0: That's
1: fun. Yeah. Good little time, man. Open up a little window or something. Light some candles. Come on.
0: Wait, hold on a second. Open up a window.
1: Yo.
0: Why you gotta open?
1: You let the breeze in.
0: It sounds nice to me like you're letting some funk out.
1: I'll tell you.
2: Oh, it might get a little funky.
0: All right.
1: Come on now. Hey.
2: It might get a little funky.
1: Funky, you never know. All right, here we go. Hey, gum don't work for everybody.
0: Shut up.
1: Some of y'all need to chew on some dry sheets.
2: Not some dryer sheets.
1: Bounce.
2: Little fabric softener.
1: Come on now.
0: Take a shot of that.
1: Yeah,
0: a shot of Downy.
1: Okay, yeah, for real. Blow a bubble with that.
2: You stupid.
0: All right, that's how we kick the show off with early morning memes coming up this morning. Is it a red flag for a woman or a man to have too many failed relationships? We'll talk about that.
1: Ooh.
0: Plus, guess what? We're going to reveal your favorite artists and celebrities, what's going on in their lives that are hot topics, and we're going to drop some money in your pocket with a $1,000 mini game.
1: Ooh.
0: Here we go. It's about to be a great day. It's Tuesday. It's Dee Dee in the morning. 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

0: You know what? I need to talk to this man about this one. We need to talk about Ash Cash. Money-making moves, right, to make before 2027. Because 2027, yes. Y'all realize how fast this year then went by?
1: Yeah, it's next Tuesday. Oh, it's next Tuesday. 2027, next Tuesday.
2: Hell, I thought it was tonight.
0: Okay, so here's the deal. What do we do? Because you're hearing so much stuff going on in this country and the world. We don't know where to put our money. We don't know what to do. Mm. Like, what kind of moves should we make going into 2027?
3: 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Incorrect balances, late payments, reported in error, dispute anything that's inaccurate. Review the last 60 days of your bank statement, right? Yep. Make sure you're canceling subscriptions you no longer use.
1: Yes.
3: That is a huge one.
1: Big one. Yeah, yes. Big one for sure.
3: That Planet Fitness account that you paying $10 a month for 5 years and you've never been to the gym, it's time to give it up, y'all.
1: Ash Cash, I ain't going to lie to you. Let it go. I looked at a statement the other day. I said, damn, why Napster still charging me?
3: not LimeWire. It's crazy, I'm telling you. You got to look at those subscriptions. Yo,
0: I ain't heard Napster.
1: I'm telling you.
0: So long.
2: Me neither.
1: I ain't heard since the movie Italian Job.
3: Hey, look, you also got to calculate three numbers, right? You got to know your monthly income, what are your essential expenses, and then what's your total debt, right? Mm. Once you do that, it's time to start eliminating the debt. Right. But eliminate one debt, not all of your debt. That's the biggest mistake. Right.
1: OK.
3: Choose one credit card. Right. So whether it's a personal loan, medical bill, past due account, that you could eliminate before the end of the year. But focus on one debt. Right. Obviously, this is called the snowball effect. Obviously, you want to pay the minimum of all of the debt that you have.
1: Right.
3: But then find one to eliminate and then do the next thing over again. Start an emergency fund. I don't like to use emergency fund because words have power. Mm-hmm. So start a financial freedom fund.
1: Come on.
3: Open up a separate high yield savings account, right? Mm. That's not connected to your everyday spending.
0: Good one.
3: Right? Set an initial target, right? Because I like 6 to 8 months of expenses. The life people, if you start adding that up, that's a lot.
1: Yo.
3: So do an initial. Say, look, I want to save $500 or I want to have $1,000, right? Because the average American doesn't have $400 for an emergency. So make sure you do that. Review any benefits that you have, 401k, premiums, all of that good stuff. And then lastly, start, make sure that you have an additional stream of income, right? Make sure that you have created a way that you have something additional, whether if you have a 9-to-5, create another stream of income. If you have a business, create another stream of income, right? Don't think that you're safe because you work for yourself. Having one stream of income is too close to zero.
1: Thanks.
3: And it's unacceptable.
1: Thanks.
3: Unacceptable.
0: Isn't that a trip
3: so you
0: nowadays?
3: Have to create another stream of income.
0: Do y'all realize that? How crazy that is nowadays to have that extra income and have all these different streams.
1: Yeah.
0: Back in the day, it was like, let me get me a good job and I'm good.
1: Right. Not no more. Not no more.
3: And COVID taught us that, I think. I think if one thing we learned from COVID was that in the blink of an eye, things could change, right?
1: Yeah.
3: A lot of businesses that were thriving before COVID and everybody was doubling down and this is what they were focused on.
1: Right.
3: And it's something that you can't even control it, right? Even if you're doing all the right things, something that you can't control can happen. So you want to make sure that you have another stream of income so that if you need to pivot, you can pivot at any time.
0: Mm. I love it. All right. If somebody's listening this morning, they need to talk to you. They need your advice. They want to read your books. How do they reach Ash Cash?
3: Yep, you can go to my website, iamashcash.com. All of my books, my programs. There's even ways to book, you know, to speak to me, book me with however way you want to work out. Just hit the speak to Ash Cash button. Or you can follow me on all social media platforms at I Am Ash Cash.
0: All right. I love it. You guys make sure you reach out to this man. He knows what he's talking about. Written all them dang books.
4: I'm talking about boy.
0: Hey, yep. JJ says he has what? JJ library.
4: I hope I got nine. Nine libraries. All of them called Ash Cash. Ash Cash library.
0: All right. Make sure you find this man. He knows what he's talking about. I hope you get your money right, everybody. You never want to be stuck out there like we all were during COVID, all right? Please clap it up, Mr. Ash Cash. It's Dee Dee in the morning. 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

0: Hey, good morning. It's Dee Dee in the morning, and I need to have a conversation right now. First of all, we appreciate you listening to us, don't we?
1: Absolutely.
2: So do.
0: Yeah, Trey G and comedian J.J. Williamson with me. Now, listen, guys, you know, have you all been paying attention to what's going on in the news and what's on social media? Anybody been paying attention to what's on social media?
1: Yeah.
0: Okay, what have you heard, Trey? Tell.
1: But I feel like I heard this every, like, I don't know, 3 to 6 months.
0: Okay, what did you hear? Tell everybody.
1: They say, like you said, we should stock up on gas. Of course, we stock up on water, food. But you got to be mindful of the food that you stock up on because everything is recalled.
2: Oh, yeah.
0: Okay. Okay. So you're hearing and seeing the same thing I'm seeing. I'm hearing things like our supply chain is going to be interrupted, and it should be right now because of some of the, like, starting in October. They're saying truckers are going to go on strike.
1: Yeah,
0: you heard that.
1: I saw that.
0: So there's going to be a problem with your supply chain. They're also saying that the fertilizer or something like that has to do something with the Middle East. And a lot of farmers, there was a shortage of food because of the you guys heard that, right, with the fertilization or fertilizer. Okay. Then you started hearing things like, well, gas is going to be rationed out because in certain countries, you guys see this, people are protesting in different countries. Yeah. People are upset because guess what they're doing? They're making certain people drive on certain days because they're trying to conserve what gas they have, right? They're also saying that, I guess, there was another, I think Ukraine blew up some oil refineries in Russia. Then the ones in Saudi Arabia have been blown up. Then, you know, so everything is just all crazy. So they're saying we're going to have a shortage of gas.
1: Okay.
0: That too. Gas and food. So, you know me, I'm a conspiracy theorist. My mother was called the doomsayer back in the day. She always thought that the apocalypse or something was coming. So when you've been raised like that by a woman who also is a conspiracy theorist and a prepper, you know what I am. I'm a baby prepper.
1: Not a prepper.
0: I'm a baby prepper.
1: A prepper.
3: Okay.
1: I feel like that's that should be the official name for them now.
0: Yeah, they're preppers. That's what they're called, the preppers. Yeah. Okay. Well, I'm a baby prepper. I was raised by somebody who was like that. So, I've been reading everything, so I say to that, he's been reading it too, and I've got him on the conspiracy bandwagon.
1: Okay.
0: And so all of a sudden, we've been talking about this all last week. We were like, hey, we got to go get food, because if there is a shortage, we got to have food, right? And we want to make sure we're good, and always, you know, I have a generator at home.
1: Okay.
0: You know, I got a crank up radio.
1: Which is good to have, no lie.
0: I got a chemical suit.
1: Okay, which is pretty good to have too as well.
0: I got a lot of stuff.
1: You only got one?
0: Only got one.
2: Damn.
3: What about everybody else in your house?
1: Right.
0: So you gotta get their own.
1: Damn. Like, who gonna wear it? You a creep.
0: Hey, I'll be walking by.
1: Hell nah.
0: You want okay?
1: I wish we'd have ordered another suit, babe. I'm so sorry.
0: I told y'all to believe me. Well, the husband decides, though, he believes me. So he all of a sudden said he's gonna go to Costco.
1: Okay.
0: Sunday morning.
1: Yeah.
0: He goes to Costco. He goes, what should I get? I said, you know, you need to get canned goods, they say. You need to get rice. You need to get pasta.
1: Not you got
0: to
1: guide him on
0: what. Lots of canned goods. Water. I said, get stock up on that. But canned goods and rice is supposed to be good.
1: Yeah.
0: Oh, I said, and beans.
1: Okay.
2: Okay.
1: Yeah.
0: He walked in. Are y'all ready? With a 50-pound bag of rice.
1: He walked in the house with 50 pounds?
0: With a 50-pound bag of rice.
1: Yeah.
0: A 50-pound bag of rice.
1: Oh, yeah.
2: Damn.
1: Yeah. Y'all gonna be eating beans and rice for a long time.
2: And you can charge your batteries.
0: All right. Yeah. All right, hold on. Y'all gotta hear. I had to post it online. I had to post it on social media. Wait, hold on. You guys gotta listen to this. Y'all look at this big old thing of rice. Chris, wait a minute. Chris, oh my God. You just got that much pinto beans. God dang, we're gonna be farting for days and months. Hold on. Let me see if I can lift it. Hold on, y'all. I can't. Let me see. That was that.
2: Damn.
0: There was about 15 pounds of beans, maybe 20 pounds of beans, and 50 pounds of rice.
1: I ain't gonna lie, the bag sound heavy.
0: It was.
1: Oh, that rice?
0: Yeah.
1: That bag sounded heavy.
2: You need a crane.
0: When I picked up the rice and I said, here, I'm gonna put it in here in the pantry, he said, all right, because he was like, yeah, it's really heavy. I said, yeah, it is. And he goes, use your knees to put it in. You know how you gotta
2: bend a little bit.
0: Yeah, bend down to put it down. And he was like, use your knees. And I'm staring at him like, why? It's just you and I and Dak, our dog. How are we going to eat up 50 pounds of rice?
1: Boy, I would not want to be sheltered in with y'all.
2: You ain't lying.
1: Some beans and
0: Let me tell you what I decided. So I told him we're going to eat rice for breakfast with some rice and milk and there's a little bit of sugar in it. We're going to make some rice cakes. We're going to make fried rice. We're going to smother the rice.
1: Rice Krispies.
0: Right, man.
2: Rice sandwiches. Do a rice sandwich.
1: Rice sandwich.
2: Yeah, put some in the hot dog bun. Yeah.
0: We're going to do all of that with this rice. When I tell you.
1: Yes.
0: Yeah, that's how much rice we have.
1: 50 pounds of rice. Can you can you plant that and then grow something from the rice?
0: I don't know.
1: Maybe you can grow like wheat or something. I don't know. Maybe.
2: Y'all can make some jewelry. A rice necklace, bracelet, charm, pennant.
1: Doomsday collection.
2: I'll tell you.
0: Yeah.
2: A rice belt buckle.
0: I know.
2: Come on.
0: We got
2: y'all
0: so
2: gotta
0: much
2: know
0: rice.
2: Right. God damn.
0: Hey, at Halloween, I'm be handing out little things of rice. Here, you go, some Ziploc of rice, because I got 50 pounds in here.
1: Yeah. I was saying, you still going to have 49 pounds left.
2: Right. Yeah. Might want to make you a rice Christmas tree.
1: Hell no.
2: Hey, give each other presents of rice.
0: Rice.
2: Yeah.
0: That's it. This man got me 50 pounds just for me and him. So there you go.
1: At least he's supporting your crazy. That's
0: all
1: I can say.
0: Isn't that great? You're right,
1: At
0: Trey.
1: Least he's
0: That's
1: supporting
0: beautiful.
1: Your crazy.
0: Isn't that beautiful?
2: Y'all got so much rice, y'all might run out of water. Can't cook it.
0: So we trying to prep. We just ain't prepping right. I mean, you know what
2: Damn.
0: I mean? We're preppers, but we ain't prepping right.
2: All right.
0: It's Dee Dee in the morning.
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3: Alrighty, good morning. Didi in the Morning along with Trey G and comedian JJ Williamson. I got a shout out again to Huntsville 94.1 WHRP. They are new to the show, everybody. They're listening to us, you guys.
4: All right.
3: Huntsville,
4: where they get real.
3: Thank you very much. Let's get right to the hot topics. This is where we get into the hot topics and we talk about everything that's going on in the world and beyond. Right now, though, we got to talk about, did anybody hear what happened with Shaq? I guess Shaq got honored or did something with Cash Patel with the FBI?
4: Yeah.
3: Like that. Anybody see this? Woo, folks went in. We got to talk about it.
5: If you're talking about it, Didi's talking about it. Hot Topics on Didi in the Morning.
3: The first thing we got to talk about, though, would be a family. Did you guys see this? A funeral home now is saying they're sorry. They accidentally cremated a woman and presented somebody else with her wig on.
4: Oh, hell no.
3: At the viewing, take a listen.
6: There's not my mama in the casket. This woman got on my mama's dress, wig, everything. It's not my mother's in there. In there, they didn't put the body up, so we came earlier. They tried to show us another lady. They opened the casket. It's not hers.
7: I said, "Where is my mama?" So where is my mama?
6: She said,
7: "Oh, it's upstairs. She upstairs." You just told, and then my cousin said, "Bianca, they just told us we didn't have her. Now she here. Where is my mama?"
3: No, they did not.
4: Not only that, I think they said that the funeral home accidentally cremated the woman, if I'm not mistaken. I had heard that.
3: Now, hold on a second. But then when you accidentally cremate, but then you tell the family, well, hold on. We're going to let you see your mom in a minute. And then you put a whole different woman up in there?
4: What in the hell?
3: As if they wasn't going to know their mama.
4: Yeah. We would have had another funeral that day to go to. I ain't going to lie to you.
8: Yeah.
4: We would have flipped that funeral home over.
3: And by the way, this was out of Detroit, by the way, y'all. It was out of Detroit, this story.
4: Man. Yeah. They need to shut that funeral home down.
3: They should have put sunglasses. Maybe they would have put sunglasses on her.
4: Hell no, shut up.
3: I mean,
4: now you sound like that one funeral home in Dallas, Texas, where they had a barbecue pit at one point.
3: No.
4: They had a barbecue pit. They even had a barbecue fountain at the damn funeral.
3: No.
4: Yeah.
8: They should have at least put a COVID mask on the woman.
3: Yeah, then you wouldn't have known.
8: They would have known.
3: Right.
8: Stop. Put one of them N95s on there. They would not have known. I'm telling you.
3: He said that N95.
4: Stop that.
3: Rich Homie Quan, what's going on? Is it his widow or something? What's going on?
4: Yeah, his baby mama was basically sitting down doing an interview the other day, and she said when Rich Homie died, you know, Rich Homie Quan, of course, is a rapper in the game, or was a rapper. When he passed away, she only had about $8,000 to her name, and her and the family aren't getting along very well, so all of the money pretty much stopped once Rich Homie left this earth.
9: I ain't think about no life insurance. When he passed, I stopped paying on everything. I stopped paying on credit cards. I stopped everything.
10: Was it from a money perspective or you just...
9: He passed, I had probably $8,000 to my name. That's it. I had to run with that. I mean, his dad definitely been coming through, helping out or whatever, but yeah, think about it. You ain't got nothing coming in. You don't got no room to be putting nothing out.
4: Wow. Yeah. Which I get that. You know what I'm saying? You gotta kind of make the hard decisions.
3: Yeah.
4: And the family and her, she said, weren't on the best of terms at the time. They say Rich Homie's estate is valued at about $3.5 million as well. So the fact that the family hasn't even reached out to help her or the kids just yet.
3: This is sounding like, you know who else is battling with, like the baby mom is battling with the family is Malcolm Jamal Warner.
4: Y'all saw that where his
3: widow is battling with his mom and not getting money.
4: About the house and all that stuff there. Yeah, I did see that.
3: They often say that we need to get our affairs in order and have wills and all that kind of stuff.
4: But you know, like, I don't know why we are so afraid of wills. I guess we feel like it's going to bring debt sooner.
3: Right.
4: But no, you got to have that kind of stuff.
8: Yeah.
4: You know, T's cross, I's dot.
3: I need to get mine done. I ain't got one.
4: You don't?
3: I don't have a will.
4: My sister get everything.
3: Does she?
4: Yeah, my sister get
3: you
4: everything.
3: You give her everything? Oh, that's
4: sweet. Yeah, my sister get everything.
3: That's sweet.
4: As of right now, if I had kids or a wife, she got to split that.
3: Okay. And this is the sister who beat you up in the kitchen with the jean jacket.
8: That Levi jacket.
3: Yeah.
4: I'm finna beat you with a jean jacket.
3: All right, let's move on.
4: You keep bringing that up.
3: I just like that. I want to make sure everybody know what sister you're talking about. The one who beat you up, you're going to leave her everything.
4: You know that's a soft spot for me. Not only emotionally, she must have
3: warned you, if you don't leave it to me, beat that ass again.
4: Shut up.
8: Every Christmas, he gets a new jean jacket.
4: Stupid.
3: Hey, let's talk about Shaq, though.
4: Yeah. Yeah, man. Shaq got into some trouble over the weekend. Didi, like you had said earlier, he received an honor, like an honorary FBI agent, like whatever, from Cash Patel.
2: Yeah, he did.
4: And the FBI. Well, now the internet caught wind of that. They were saying that Shaquille O'Neal was shucking and jiving in front of Cash Patel the other day. There's a guy by the name of OG Matt on Instagram. He's an IG influencer. He came at Shaq and said, look, man, you shouldn't have accepted that from that guy.
11: Well, let's get one thing straight. I ain't your f***ing boy. I'm a whole ass man out here. I was just a who supported your ass with your whack ass movie Blue Chips, your whack ass Shaq Fu Kung Fu gang, your inability to have a f***ing conversation without sounding like, I was just who was a fan of you. You know what I'm saying? But clearly my video has reached out to Shaquille O'Neal, a person who makes sneakers for low income families. It's just spewing classism in my mother inbox. So let me ask you a question. Huh? Did you learn that from Mr. Harrison, your stepdaddy? The one who you told the whole world instill discipline and integrity to do the right thing, to never quit? Did he teach you this too? Or now all of a sudden when they call you out, now you from Newark, and now you from the bricks now? Well, motherfucker, I'm from Oakland, California, motherfucking fool you. And I'm a retired non-commissioned officer who's standing on morals and principles. I used to rock with your goofy ass, and now you up here politicking with motherfuckers who protect pedophiles, my
4: Yeah, he made that man very upset. Shaq actually DM'd him and said, I hear you broke, boy. Have a great time in your apartment with your family.
3: That was part of the reason why he went so hard.
4: Yeah, all right.
3: Coming up, we got Cash. We're going to play our $1,000 minute game next. It's Didi in the morning. All right. Good morning, Didi in the morning. Looking for Trey G this morning to find out what's trending. What you got?
4: Hey, so Toys R Us is making a comeback.
3: Toys R Us is making a comeback.
4: They say Toys R Us is now opening about 120 new stores across the U.S. But they also say, too, that adults now make up about 55% of toy sales. They say adults buy more toys these days than the kids do.
3: Wow.
4: Which when you think about like collectors and things like that, it kind of makes sense.
3: Yeah.
4: It do kind of make sense.
2: Then you got to buy toys for your kids.
4: For your kids as well.
2: Of course. So you spend a lot of money in that thing.
3: Yeah, you do.
4: But we getting a little piece of our childhood back. Maybe them old times coming back a little
2: bit. I used to get me a basket when I go to the store.
3: Hey, we didn't know where to go. Walmart started winning because we couldn't know where to go for toys at Christmas time.
4: Right.
3: This is awesome. Shouts out to toys. Are they bringing the big giraffe back?
4: They are. Jeffrey the giraffe will be coming back with them.
2: Yeah. Oh, Lord.
4: Jeffrey Drake.
3: All right. Well, there you go. There right there is what's trending this morning. Coming up next, we got the five things you need to know to start your day. It's Didi in the morning.
12: I'm Bree Wood with BIN News Now. Paramount Skydance and a coalition of states have settled a lawsuit that sought to block the company's proposed $110 billion merger with Warner Brothers Discovery. California Attorney General Rob Bonta.
13: Paramount is required to move production back to the United States by spending, as a floor, at least $300 million more each year in domestic production right here in this country.
12: The agreement removes a major legal hurdle for one of the largest media deals in recent history. A Mississippi grand jury has determined that no criminal charges are warranted at this time in the death of Nolan Wells. Investigators say evidence and autopsy findings are consistent with drowning after the black 18-year-old disappeared during a 4th of July trip to Horn Island. And Gunna, Shaboozy, and Ray have been added to the performer lineup for the MTV Video Music Awards. The show takes place September 27th and will be hosted by Snoop Dogg. Get BIN News Now on demand 24/7 on the iHeartRadio app.
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0: Hey, good morning and welcome to the show. It's Dee Dee in the morning. And what is today? It is Tuesday, September 22nd. Good morning to Trey G.
1: Hey, good morning, good morning.
0: And good morning to comedian J.J. Williamson.
2: Good morning, good morning, good morning, good people.
0: Fellas, I hope you had a wonderful night last night.
1: I did.
3: Yeah.
1: Got good. Some good rest.
0: You did?
2: Bro, yeah, I got me some rest because I'm with you on that.
0: Uh-huh. Anybody got crust in their eyes this morning from sleep?
2: Yeah, I do.
0: Just a little bit in the corner?
2: Just a little bit in the corner.
0: All yeah, right. Yeah. Let's get right to the five things you need to know to start your day.
4: Number one. The five things you need to know right now on Dee Dee in the Morning.
0: Okay, not only is gas up and everybody's talking about, anybody see what they're saying that in when you watched, what was the movie with Will Smith? And it was supposed to be an apocalyptic movie.
1: I Am Legend.
0: Uh-huh. And did you see what they said about the gas prices?
1: The gas prices have now hit that in California.
0: They hit those numbers, $6 and up for gas. Now diesel is up too.
5: Back home, the cost of the war is showing up at the pump. Regular gas averages $4.48 a gallon, up 17 cents in a week. Diesel set another record Sunday, $6.51.
1: Yeah,
0: if you $6.51.
1: If you got anything that take diesel, you cry every time you pull into the gas.
2: Boy, what you talking about?
1: You be trying your hardest not to feel that.
0: But isn't this what they're saying? Why the truckers and the truck and everybody saying get some food that they may go on strike? Have y'all heard this? Because they don't have the money.
1: Yeah.
0: For the gas, it's so expensive.
1: Yeah, I'm about to say gas is just so high. It's like it's cutting into their profit.
0: Yep.
1: Yeah, delivery profits. Yeah. I've heard that.
0: So that's why my husband ended up with a 50 pound bag of rice at home because he feels like we're not going to get rice delivered to us because of the truckers.
1: I don't think that'll happen. I mean, independent truckers.
0: Trey, out of everything that should be transported, he got 50 pound bag of rice.
1: That's crazy.
0: Because he thought that the truckers won't get the rice to us.
1: He ain't get nothing to eat with it?
0: No, just
1: no oxtails?
0: Rice.
1: Just rice.
2: That's crazy, man. Hey, can I come over there and get some of that rice?
0: You have a lot. Yeah,
2: you got plenty of
0: you can get it. Take a good 10 pounds. I'll have 40 left.
2: Yeah, yeah, yeah.
1: Y'all going to be swole.
2: Boy, ain't it though?
1: Y'all going to be that man. Why rice going to swell up in y'all so crazy?
2: Then you going to come over here diesel. Well, ladies and gentlemen, let's talk about former WNBA legend Lisa Leslie. You know, Lisa has a statue outside the Crypto.com arena, man, where the Lakers play. Mm. They call it the First Lady statue, man. I wanted to give her a very huge shout out, man. Now, the statue is of a statue of her dunking, because she was the very first one to dunk in the WNBA game, man. So the statue of her dunking, and man, boy, she got that, boy, they got that wrist in that rim, too, boy.
1: Lisa, get up.
2: Boy, Lisa got up late.

0: Like Lisa got some hops.
1: Damn.
0: Yeah. He got Lisa Leslie look like she done like Ant-Man or something. So shout out to her, man. I think that's a beautiful thing, man, for her to have a statue outside where the mm-hmm. Lakers play, man. So shout out to her.
1: Shout out to her, man. Can we talk about former President Barack Obama real quick? You know, Barack Obama was popular not only with the males in America, but the ladies in America as well. Yeah, very popular with the ladies. He was actually speaking about the other day how he handled his popularity with the ladies being a married man.
2: By the time people really knew who I was 43 years old, married, had two kids, you know, had gone, you know, gone grocery shopping, had, you know, washed my car, right? I was a regular guy in that sense. And so that kind of attention, by the time I got it, I was not. There are times where women have acted in somewhat inappropriate ways. There are pictures in the internet of like women grabbing my butt. And I was president at the time. And I'm like, you know, it's like old ladies and stuff, you know. So, I mean, they're not going to wrestle them down on the ground. My wife is such an extraordinary woman, such an amazing partner that you just try to stay focused, stay on the straight and narrow, you know, and the idea of disappointing your kids and, you know, is something that, you know,
3: all right.
2: I ain't going there.
3: Hey, Obama, you know what I heard? What I heard when he talked about Michelle was basically she don't play.
1: Mm-mm, at all.
3: End of story.
1: Yeah.
3: That's what I heard.
1: She wanted to take the high road, I'm sure, but I'm sure she also wanted to go left on him. Mm. I'm sure she also wanted to go left as well. Mm-hmm. Can we also talk about Young Miami? They say Young Miami was coming out and speaking out against the VMAs after she was snubbed for the Spin That remix or Spin That song being nominated for Song of the Summer at the VMAs. She tweeted out, "Are we surprised?"
3: Yeah, that's just that simple. Heard.
1: So, shouts out to Young Miami. It is still the Song of the Summer.
3: Mm-hmm. It is. It, she got that. I'm going to give her that one. All right. Yeah. Hey, listen. Those right there are your five things you need to know this morning. Now, we got cash. Here's what we're going to do. We're going to ask you 10 trivia questions. You get them all right within a minute, you're going to win $1,000. Now, if you get like 5 or 6 right, we're going to give you $10 for every correct answer. You also get to spin the wheel and maybe add a little bit of extra money to that. Okay? It's really simple to play. If you want to play our game, call right now, 817-633-1045 or 833. Talk to Dee Dee.
0: That's 833-825-5233.
3: It's Dee Dee in the morning.
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9: Wake up.
10: Turn it up.
9: It's Dee Dee in the morning.
10: Wake up, kid.
9: On the beat of Fort Collins. Jump

0: It's Dee Dee in the morning, and we're going to play the $1,000 mini game. We got us a contestant standing by. Before we even get to this game, right? Mm-hmm. And by the way, for those just listening to the show, please understand that we play our $1,000 mini game. This is where we ask you 10 trivia questions.
1: Correct.
0: And you got to answer all of these questions all within a minute.
1: Right.
0: And when you do that within a minute, you're going to win $1,000. Okay? Mm-hmm. Just know that. That's what happens. All right.
1: True enough.
0: Before we even get into the game, though, can we please talk about this? They said, when asked about what major scientific breakthrough that they think they'll see in their lifetime, almost 50% of people said they think they would see this. What do you think they think they're going to see in their lifetime? A scientific breakthrough. What do you think you're going to see in your lifetime?
2: I want to be optimistic and say a cure for cancer. I want to say a cure for cancer, but I think they make too much money off of it just to like put that out there in the world.
0: Yeah, I agree. But that's what a lot of people say.
2: I would say a cure for cancer.
0: Uh-huh. What do you think? Scientific breakthrough.
1: We can do annual checkups for free.
2: Ooh, damn.
1: For free. No copay, nothing.
2: I mean,
0: Hold on a second. Let me see if I got this right. Major scientific breakthrough. Not what you hope to see, want to see in life.
1: Right. Oh, no. Would you write? Oh, yeah. I'm hoping.
0: Yeah. You on a hope and a wing and a prayer.
2: Yeah. You said JJ Insurance at the station real bad.
0: Yeah. You like, hey, I need a better copay.
1: I'm telling you, man.
0: All right. Here's what they said when asked what major scientific breakthrough they think they'll see in their lifetime. 41% or 50% said living under the sea. Living under the sea.
2: I don't think that's going to happen.
0: You don't think so?
2: I think
0: we'll live on Mars before we live under the sea.
2: Yes. Now, I think that because the sea is so, oh my God, they scared of that ocean. Mm-hmm. They scared of that ocean. It's too vast.
0: Yeah.
1: And deep.
0: Yeah. Even though I did want to, there's a place in Miami or somewhere in Florida that you get a chance to live in a submarine for the weekend. Like you can spend the night.
2: Oh, I've seen
0: in
2: that.
0: In the water underneath.
2: Let that thing drop though.
0: Right. Ooh! But I thought about it, but then I
2: let it drop.
0: All right.
1: It don't take but one whale.
0: One whale
1: to come damage everything.
2: Yeah.
1: Don't take but one fin.
3: It's time to boss up with a bag. You got the answers. We got that brain. $1,000 all for you with the $1,000 mini game, exclusively on Dee Dee in the Morning.
0: Not a fin.
1: Right. No fin. Hit the back of that thing.
0: Hey, good morning. Who is this? Is Dre?
4: Yes, ma'am. This is he.
0: Hey, Dre, how you? This is he.
1: This is he.
2: This is he.
1: Oh, somebody went to school. Paying attention.
0: Didn't he?
1: This him?
2: He didn't say that. This him.
1: I can't stand that.
0: This is he.
1: This is her.
2: This me.
1: Ah.
0: Yeah. Go ahead then, Dre. I like that. Tell us something else about you besides the fact that you paid attention in English class.
1: Yeah, for real.
2: Favorite sports team, something like that?
0: Yeah, what's your favorite sports team?
4: Dallas Cowboys.
0: Oh, you like the Dallas Cowboys?
1: Come on. How about them?
0: Mm-hmm.
4: How about the Cowboys?
0: Mm-hmm. Who's your favorite player?
4: CeeDee Lamb.
2: Dee Dee like him. She think he is a handsome.
0: He's handsome like Rihanna's man ASAP Rocky to me. ASAP is good looking, and so is CeeDee Lamb.
2: You watch the game for the wrong reason. I can't stand it, bro.
0: I do.
2: And I also like
0: in Philadelphia, I like Jalen Hurts.
2: Okay, we get it.
0: I like him too.
2: You like Jerry Jones too?
0: Yeah, I like Jerry. Ooh. Even though Jerry Jones got them get off my porch eyes.
2: Uh-uh.
0: Hey, listen. Let's spin this wheel and get some extra cash, Dre. Here we go.
3: Dee Dee.
5: JJ from the SIP.
3: Trey G.
5: JJ from the SIP, $10 bonus.
1: Hey, you ain't going to need that $10 bonus, man, because you're going to get this $1,000. Dre, you ready?
4: Oh, yeah, I'm ready.
1: All right, here we go. Now, look, if you don't know the answer, please say pass. We got time. We're going to come back to it. Let's get this early morning Monday. Here we go. Sir. Name a house rule that you have for your house.
4: Take the shoes off when you enter my house.
1: Okay, who is that one family member that breaks house rules the most?
4: My auntie.
1: Mm. What rapper's real name is J. Wayne Jenkins?
4: Pass.
1: Okay. What TV show starred the characters Maya, Tony, Lynn, and William?
4: Pass.
1: Okay. If someone's birthday is November the 23rd, what's their zodiac sign?
4: Sagittarius.
1: Yeah, there it is. How old is actor Morgan Freeman?
4: Oh,
1: 91? Uh-uh. 6 yards is equal to how many feet?
4: 6 yards.
1: 20 feet. Pass. Who on the morning show loves rapper Payroll Giovanni, JJ or Trey G?
4: JJ.
1: Daddy, what movie is this famous line from? Shit your five
0: ass. All right, so it looks like you got 4 out of 9, right? Four out of 9?
1: Yes.
0: Okay, all right,
1: not
0: Dre.
1: Not bad, Dre.
0: Okay, Dre, you're going to need that 10.
1: I'm telling you, this is he.
2: Shut up.
0: All right, listen, here's what you missed, Dre. Here's what you missed right here. What rapper's real name is J. Wayne Jenkins? It's Young Jeezy.
1: Yeah.
0: What TV show starred the characters Maya, Tony, Lynn, and William? Girlfriends.
1: Yeah.
0: Let me see. How old is actor Morgan Freeman? He's 89.
1: Nine. You were close.
0: 6 yards is equal to how many feet? 18 feet.
1: Yeah.
0: Okay. Yeah. And then you guys didn't even get to 9. Yeah. So you got 4 out of 8. You're going to get $10 every correct answer. We added up as $40, but you also spun the wheel, got extra 10. $50 coming
1: to you,
0: sir. All
1: right, Dre.
0: $50, Dre.
4: Appreciate it. Thank you.
0: Why don't you do me a favor, though? 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
2: Hey, Dorothea.
3: Hey.
2: Good morning. All right, so we got your letter, and you said you're going to make somebody mad. Who is it?
3: My mom.
2: Mm-hmm. What you going to tell your mama?
3: That since she signed on my student loans, they're going to make her pay the money.
2: All right, what's your mama's name?
3: Patsy.
2: All right, we're going to call Patsy, y'all. Here we go.
4: Hello?
3: Mama.
4: What?
3: What you doing?
4: Laying down, why?
3: The student loan people called me. I got something to tell you.
4: What?
3: You know when I went to ATI and you signed for that loan for me?
4: I'm not signing for no loan for you.
3: Well, they said since you signed on the papers or whatever, they use your paperwork, you got to pay the money back, and they're going to garnish your wages or take whatever income that you have coming in.
4: I ain't signed no paper, you get no damn loan.
3: Mama, we went up there.
4: I know y'all went up there, but I ain't never signed no paper no loan.
3: Mama, remember, you went up there with me.
4: I ain't paying for nothing.
3: Mama, they're going to garnish your wages or whatever
4: well,
3: income.
4: Well, they didn't garnish it then. I'm not thinking about the motherfucking hoes.
3: Mama, why would you say that?
4: You're damn lying self for no f***ing loan for no damn body.
2: You did.
4: Girl, I'm going to sign for a f***ing loan for you to go to school for.
2: You're going to have to work two jobs to pay this bill.
4: Mama, you need to kiss my ass. I ain't paying a damn thing. That's what you can f***ing do. And whatever you got to do, f***ing hoe, do it. Motherfucker, you got me crazy. You ain't got no motherfucking name. Well, I ain't signing a motherfucking. Like, what you do, prove that I signed it, and do what you gotta do, cause I'm not doing a motherfucking thing.
2: Wait, hold on a second. Why are you mad at us and you signed?
4: I ain't signed a motherfucking thing for a damn thing.
2: I gotta tell you something. This is the radio station, and you're on the Mad Minute.
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2: Oh, good.
4: Today,
2: thank you.
4: I ain't listening to it, so I didn't, y'all got me.
2: Y'all give it up for Patsy and her daughter, Georgia.
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2: Hey, good morning. It's Didi in the morning. It is a Tuesday. It is September 22nd. We got to get right into the hot topics because did y'all see what happened yesterday? Airport chaos. I couldn't even imagine. Did you hear how many flights were canceled yesterday? And because of what? Let's get into it. Here we go.
1: Crazy, scary, and hilarious. Hot topics.
3: Give them what they asked for.
1: Only on Didi in the morning.
2: All right, so the first thing we got to talk about, the airport chaos yesterday. They said that I think thousands, almost, was it 8,000 flights that were delayed, canceled or something? All because somebody cut a cord. I promise you, that's what they said. Take a listen.
4: This morning, airports scrambling to recover after a major equipment outage disrupted flights across the Northeast, leaving passengers stranded. More than 8,000 flights delayed and over 1,000 canceled yesterday. It all started when a circuit blew at the Regional Air Traffic Control Facility in Philadelphia. Then the backup fiber line was also unavailable. Turns out, it was accidentally cut by a construction crew in New Jersey. The failures left controllers without a way to monitor aircraft or talk to pilots, triggering ground stops from D.C. to Boston. Some flights leaving Europe for the U.S. were forced to turn back.
5: We saw there was a ground stop due to equipment outage. Do you have any information for us?
6: Yeah, man, nothing works.
4: Those telecom lines are now repaired, and overnight, flights were resuming. But the ripple effects continue today, with hundreds of flights already delayed or canceled.
7: That's hilarious.
2: Yeah.
7: He said, you got any updates for us? Yeah, it's all broke.
2: Yeah, I'm with that guy.
7: I know the construction worker, though, who cut that cord after he realized that. I bet he said, oh, God, I'm getting fired.
8: Now, he said, damn.
7: He said, damn.
8: Damn. That's what you get when you try to get your somebody, old handyman instead of somebody that really certified.
7: True. They got Overton from Living Single.
8: Damn. No, they got Bookman.
2: Not for good time.
7: Damn. Who was the better apartment maintenance person, Bookman or Overton?
8: That's a good question. That is.
2: They were tied.
8: Yeah.
2: They were tied.
7: Maybe.
2: Man, let's see some other stuff. Fat Joe out here. Is he defending Remy Ma? Is that what I'm hearing?
7: Kinda, sorta. You know, it's been a lot of conversation, especially with Papoose. Not too long ago, he released a song called Jezebel the other day, talking about Remy Ma and saying that Remy Ma has a ghostwriter for a lot of her music. Well, Fat Joe is coming out saying basically, I've never seen Remy Ma have a ghostwriter for any song she says.
9: My daughter's my goddaughter. I make it a habit of not getting involved between them because I can't have no problem with my goddaughter. I love her too much. And I don't want her father and me to be going at it like that. So I try my best to mind my business. Personally, Fat Joe has never seen nobody write Remy Ma's.
7: All right, cool.
9: To this day.
10: Got you.
8: Yeah, because she had
9: just did 10 songs this week.
8: Right.
9: She's barred up this week.
8: Right.
7: Yeah. I don't know if you heard the track Jezebel, but he really is upset with Remy. They seem like they have this like lover's quarrel with each other.
8: Right.
7: It's like, remove us from the group chat.
2: What are you saying? You think that maybe him and Clarissa aren't as deep in as you think?
7: I mean, that could be the case. It's just really awkward and weird that they are now like going through divorce proceedings, but they still have so much like passion and animosity.
2: Right. Say to each other,
7: just go your separate ways and be done with it.
8: Right. They can't leave it alone.
7: At all.
2: Well, that's because they get clicks with it too now.
7: Maybe. Yeah. Or maybe they still love each other.
2: Maybe. But we're tired of it. I take it, Trey. You want out?
7: Hey, remove me from the group chat, big dog.
2: No, you must stay.
7: Put me out that thing, man.
2: Hold on. If we got to stay in this with Ray J and Princess Love and anybody else and the girl who went to the bathroom on him. Let me see. Who
7: Shut
2: else?
7: Up. Dejan Love.
2: Yeah. If we got to deal with all of this, you got to stay in this group chat.
7: I guess so.
2: Y'all saw, the White House. All right. So, you know, Donald Trump got mad at CNN and MS Now and Politico to the point where he banned them from coming to the White House. Well, let me tell you what happened. All of the news outlets band together.
7: Damn.
2: They band together and said, oh, you ain't gonna let them into the White House? Well, none of us are coming in. Take a listen. This was Trump. Nobody can hear him. It was a ribbon cutting. Listen. There was nobody to cover him.
11: Right? So there's no microphone because the pool cameras aren't there. So maybe, Tim, this is one example of it backfiring just a little bit.
2: So that's what happened, basically.
7: Yeah. You know it's bad when Fox News says that I'm going to stand with MS Now and Politico. You know it's bad when Fox News, the people who are for you, turn against you.
2: Man, they said his approval rating is 29%. It's the lowest we've ever seen on any president living alive, dead, anywhere. They were like, my God, 29%
7: insane,
2: approves of what he's done.
7: Yeah.
2: If that, if they do, and those who still approve, you go, what is wrong with you mentally?
7: Hey, no, but I heard a lot of Trumpers are turning against him as well because of them gas prices.
2: Yeah.
7: I heard even people that's voted for him.
2: But right. I'm saying the 29% who said he's doing a good job. Who are you? Who are you? And what is wrong with you mentally? I just want to know. Something must be wrong. It ain't all the way up there. All right. Hey, listen. Coming up, guys. Coming up, Trey G. He had a conversation with some guys about some of their favorite struggle meals. We're going to get up into that next. It's Dee Dee in the morning.
0: Nothing but throwback. 24/7. 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

0: is Dee Dee in the morning. It is a Tuesday. Yes, it is. It's Tuesday, and I need to find Trey G right now to find out what's trending with Trey.
1: Hey, so Florida is trending right now, the whole state. They say Florida is making using fake pay stubs to fraudulently secure an apartment a felony starting October 1st is what they are saying. So if you use fake pay stubs, any kind of like manufactured documents, now a felony in the state of Florida starting on October 1st.
2: I'm glad I got away with mine when I did it back in the day. Hey, man, I need about six pay stubs.
1: Yeah.
2: I got you, dog.
1: Yeah.
2: You
1: better make sure your documents are really tight.
0: Okay.
1: Yeah, when you're trying to apply for just an apartment, not even a house.
2: Just an apartment.
1: This is an apartment. This is a one bedroom, 500 square foot studio.
0: Damn. Not a studio.
2: It don't even have a gate. When you come in.
0: And if it does, it don't work. Okay.
2: Oh my God.
1: It might be 495.
2: Yeah.
1: 495 square feet.
2: Yeah, that's it.
1: Don't go to jail for that, bro.
0: All right, y'all. Listen, there right there is what's trending. 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All right. All right. Hey, listen, coming up, you guys, we've got $1,000 for you. 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
3: I'm Bree Wood with BIN News Now. The Trump administration has begun construction of a border wall in the Big Bend region of Texas despite bipartisan opposition. This woman lives near where the fencing is being built.
4: The Big Bend sector is 26% of the southern border, but we make up 1.3% of the apprehension.
3: Local residents are raising concerns about transparency, while the Department of Homeland Security says no construction is currently planned inside Big Bend National Park. Police say a black man found hanging from a tree in Prince George's County, Maryland, died by suicide. Authorities say there were no signs of trauma, and the medical examiner ruled the death a suicide. And former Arizona police officer Kerry Carrico is facing felony aggravated assault charges after videos showed her striking a handcuffed black woman who was also 9 months pregnant. Prosecutors say Carrico, who is white, also used force against another person in custody. She has pleaded not guilty and is scheduled for trial in November. Get BIN News Now on demand 24/7 on the iHeartRadio app.
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0: Hey, good morning. It's Dee Dee in the morning. I got Trey G and comedian JJ Williamson with me. Guys, let me tell you something. This woman is doing it. She's got the second longest running syndicated talk show produced by Disney Entertainment coming back. Y'all, another season of Tamron Hall. Please welcome the star of her own show, Miss Tamron Hall.
1: All right.
2: Good morning.
0: All right, so Tamron, hold on a second. I found out, how long have you been up? How long have you been up this morning? How many hours?
2: Oh, I've been up since 4 a.m.
3: It's that show grind.
2: Since 4 a.m. and I took my son to school and then came back home and I'm talking to y'all. So I'm
0: Hold on. No, Tamron, you're missing out because I saw something that said, they said Tamron Hall does three things in the morning.
2: I pee, pray, and call my mama. Yes, absolutely.
1: That's routine.
0: So, yeah, Tamron, I read that. They said there's one thing. It was an art. They said she do three things.
2: That is exactly what I do. And in fact, you know, it's so interesting. You know, Dolly Parton recently passed away and I interviewed her years ago and I said to Dolly, I said, Dolly, come on, what do you do before she said, I pee and I pray. And I was like, you know what?
1: Come on.
2: Absolutely.
1: Hey.
2: So before I walk out those doors, every time when you see all those people screaming, just know I just peed and I just prayed.
1: Come on.
2: So that would be my second time. At least get in two before I started.
0: I love that.
1: The Lord is so pleased.
0: Right?
2: The Lord is so pleased. Amen.
0: Well, let me tell you something. You know, you just said that about Dolly Parton, I think, who everybody loved. Out of all of the people that you ever interviewed, who gave you the best advice or the best interview? You always go, it was so memorable.
2: So, okay, I love that you asked that. I actually didn't interview him, but I ran. So Lawrence Fishburne, I'm at an event with the Tate Brothers, Lorenz. I'm just name dropping here.
0: Go ahead, girl.
2: And his brothers, and they're doing this event. And I see Lawrence Fishburne, and I'm like, you know, teary-eyed. It's like when you see your parent after you got in trouble at school, and you have this release of like, oh, somebody's going to feel sorry for me.

0: And I went over to him and we were chatting and I said, listen, they just let me go and it's so wrong. And my eyes are welling up. And he looked at me and he said, how long you been there? I said, 10 years. He said, it was time. Mm. I was like, okay, Morpheus, what am I, Neo? I'm looking for sympathy. I'm looking for sympathy. And he's like, Neo, red pill, blue pill. It was time. And it actually gave me such perspective because I was like, you know what? 10 years, it was time. And sometimes relationships end, work ends. Right. It doesn't end exactly when our bank account wants it to end. Yep. The relationship doesn't end exactly when we're ready to go. Hmm. Sometimes they're ready to go. And so for me, I was like, okay, I'm not going to feel sorry for myself. I'm going to move on. So I didn't interview him, but it was one of those moments where I was like, this is it. Right. I have learned.
1: That is awesome. All right. Let's talk about this. You're returning for season eight. You returned, I should say, for season eight. Mm-hmm. What can we expect here this year for season eight?
0: Oh my God, we have come out. I'm a Texan, so we came out like gunslingers. I mean, we got Jalen Brunson, even though I'm a Mavericks fan, I'm letting him in.
2: Come on.
0: Jalen Brunson and his family in a first ever daytime interview with Rick and Sandra. Really not just talking about how they won, but how do you raise a champion, right? Because whether you are a parent or not, how do you get back up when somebody says, you know, you're too short, you're too slow, you're not this? We've all been there. We all are there at different times in our lives where somebody is predicting our demise before we even have a chance to get on the game floor. So we're talking to them about, like, how do you raise a champion? And now they just announced their own management company. We're talking about legacy and how you just don't bet on someone else's brand, like him betting on the Knicks. How are they betting on the Brunson brand? Mm-hmm. So for us, it really has been great. I mean, we just had Tisha Campbell and her son, Zen. They have a beautiful book about their journey as a mother who loves her son and is afraid to let him go. But now he is just an internet sensation. In Vogue kicked off my birthday with me. We got Dion Cole coming out. His show, I don't know if you watch Average Joe. It's the best show on TV.
1: Is it?
0: That is Diaria from Detroit. And then, so we've got this exciting season. We're digging into something we've always done, which is relationships, you know, really talking about. We have a show coming up called The Chase, because there's a big controversy in the dating world about who should chase. And our women, some men feel that women don't allow them to chase. And it's like, we all want to be wanted, but who gets to chase? And is chase healthy for a relationship? Thanks. So I look at you, Ryan, you got extra deep. Ryan.
2: No, for real. Because sometimes I do feel like that is a real conversation that needs to be had. Because sometimes the chase can also be exhausting, you know, especially if the person you're chasing seems like they don't want to be chased. You know?
0: Right. Well, you have to have a chase knowing that there's a destination here, right?
2: Yeah,
0: because
2: you're
0: going to put in the work, but I'm not going to put in the work if it's not going anywhere. So we're digging into, you know, like from relationships to life, all of it. And I believe truly that's why we're still on. And I just want to thank you, first of all, for talking to me this morning and also pointing out that we are in our eighth season. We do 170 shows a season.
1: Dang.
0: And it's like a grind, but it feels so good because we're actually talking about something. You know, when you're around somebody, you host this show. When somebody is talking about something, the time goes fast.
1: Yeah, it does.
0: When they mouth just moving, you're like, is this over yet?
1: Yeah, hold on a second. Tamron, you're so good. I got to take a break. I mean, we enjoying this, but I got to take a break, okay? No.
0: More
1: with Tamron Hall coming up. It's Didi in the morning.
2: Yeah.
1: Hey, it's Didi in the morning. And I want you to do me and yourself a quick favor. 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

0: It's Didi in the Morning along with Trey G and comedian JJ Williamson. We're talking with Tamron Hall, everybody.
1: Right. Hey, I almost called her Dr. Tamron Hall with the knowledge she's dropping today.
0: Yes, she is.
2: You will not do that. People will start looking for my degree.
0: Right.
2: And then you're going to get me in trouble.
0: Oh.
2: Don't you do that.
0: Tamron, wait.
2: No.
0: Tamron, have you had her on?
2: Of course I did.
0: You did?
2: I had. Of course I did.
0: After the controversy, I think I read. Was she on
2: ever? No. We had her on before.
1: Right on.
2: And on our show, we did not refer to her as doctor because my show is under ABC News.
0: Mm.
2: ABC News will only let you call someone a doctor. It has a medical.
0: Wow. Okay. Okay. JJ.
3: 8 seasons. You say you do 170 episodes a season. Have you ever had an episode that didn't go well that you wish?
2: Have you Googled me? Are you kidding me? What? No, of course I have. I often say, to be honest with you, it's not that people hate the question, they hate their answer.
0: Mm.
3: Oh.
2: And then they get mad because you ask somebody something like, this is not to single her out because I have no issue with her.
0: Right.
2: But when Larsa Pippen was on and I said, you might be Larsa Pippen Jordan one day.
0: Mm.
2: And I don't know how that was offensive when you're dating Michael Jordan's son.
3: But
2: she, you know, I guess, you know, articulated that she wasn't happy with it. Mm. And I was happy with it because it was a logical question.
1: Yeah.
2: So for me, it generally is, and I've learned this, people aren't mad at you guys interview people all day. Mm-hmm. They're mad at their answer.
1: Mm-hmm. I do love
2: it. Because the answer didn't come out. Yeah.
1: I do love that. That's a great point.
0: You know what? It's interesting because you did, you answered the question of mine because I noticed after about season 2 or 3, your guests shifted slightly and they felt a little bit more for us. Let me, I don't know how I can explain it. Okay.
1: Ghetto famous.
2: And people said, and I'll be very transparent. There was somebody who actually said once, and I never really acknowledged it, that we had a lot of Black trauma guests, and it wasn't true. I'm a journalist. I don't have a type of person that I talk to because when you've been raised to be a journalist like I am, I talk to everybody.
0: Mm-hmm.
2: But I will say, and I'm going to stand on it, there were phenomenal shows that happened to have all Black casts that were not booked on other shows that my show booked. And one of my proudest moments of my life was when Michael said to me from The Wire, he said, listen, he couldn't get booked on other shows, even though he was one of the biggest stars of The Wire, because people just saw that character and didn't see how brilliant he was as an actor.
0: Mm.
2: So for me, if it's the cast of P-Valley, if it's the cast of The Shot, I'm not doing them any favors. Millions of people are watching.
0: Right.
2: They're doing me a favor.
0: Right.
2: And shame on any show that doesn't have the cast of The Shot on.
0: I love that.
3: Are there any dances out there that you wanted to learn, but you just cannot get down?
2: The Dougie. I can't do the Dougie.
0: You can't do the Dougie.
3: I can't Dougie eat. I can't do the Dougie.
1: I cannot. Hey, Tamron, it's all in the shoulders. That's all it is. It's all in the shoulders.
2: But tell my shoulders that. Thank you. I'm a halfway decent dancer. I can't get the Dougie, and it is so frustrating for me.
0: I feel like you
2: diminish Blackness every
0: time. If you can't, I know it.
2: I'm basically invisible at this point.
0: Let me tell y'all something. Tamron, I'm going to be honest with you, and I'm really going to be 100% honest with you. Do you know, when I watch news anchors, they come across so stiff and stuffy and this, right? And you shouldn't have been doing no news. You got too much damn personality.
2: No, here's why I tell you.
0: What?
2: Because you got to put the role on for the job. We can't all be Meg Thee Stallion. I can't turn on Channel 7 News and be Meg Thee Stallion. You know, Reverend Al used to always tell me and Joy Reid, like, we can't all, you got to have your Mary J's, you got to have your Beyonce's, got to have your Joy Reid. Because especially as Black women, you know, it's easy for people to see us as one-dimensional. So imagine you turn on the news and she's like, hey girl, hey, it's 7 o'clock in the morning. You'd be like, it's news, lady. Tell me what happened in the traffic and weather.
0: I agree.
2: It's like but we all have our secret lives too, right?
0: Yeah.
2: We have our other side. I've been able to show both because I am a talk show host now who is also in news, but there is, have you seen this trend this week? It says, but my, what I dress like at work, uh-huh. what I dress like in my real life.
0: Yeah, yeah.
2: We all have that code, you know what I mean? And you don't want to see what I have on right now. And thank God you, it's not what I had on that show.
0: You
2: don't want to see
0: what I'm wearing right now. You got a lot of personality. I love it. Congratulations to you. Season 8, everybody. You got to watch it. The Tamron Hall Show. And I tell you, she got some great guests on the way. Kendra Wilkinson. Let me see. Yes. Oh, not the cast of the Drop of Snowfall Saga.
2: Yes. Snowfall, most underrated, should have got Emmy.
1: Absolutely.
2: Tragedy in television.
3: Yes.
2: One of the best endings. Yes. They talk about Seinfeld and Sopranos. That ending with Franklin.
1: Come on now.
2: I'm about to go. I got to go watch
0: it. She got to go watch
3: it. Yeah, for real. Absolutely.
0: Okay. Here's how we're going to do it. Tamron's going to go watch that.
1: Yo.
0: Y'all go watch Tamron.
1: Tamron, yeah.
2: Okay.
0: Right. And then when you're done watching Tamron, come listen to us. That's how it works. All
3: come
0: right.
3: on now.
0: Y'all, this woman, her show again, returning for season 8. Make sure you support and watch. That's what it's about. Please clap it up for Miss Tamron Hall.
3: All right. Tamron Hall. Yes, yes, yes.
0: It's Dee Dee in the morning. 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

0: Good morning. It's Dee Dee in the morning, and Trey, we got to salute somebody right now.
1: Huh?
0: We got to salute somebody right now.
1: Oh, yeah, do
0: it. You know, comedian J.J. Williamson, you know, we've been talking about the fact that J.J. has released his first comedy special. It's called Overlooked.
1: Yes.
0: You can go see it. It's on YouTube right now. Everyone's talking about it. Go to his YouTube channel. That would be The Real J.J. from The Sip. Two P's. Now that we got that out and everybody's been watching the special, JJ's been getting a lot of calls, y'all. JJ, you have appeared on, what was it? You did All the Smoke.
1: I did All the Smoke, man. I did a couple of popular podcasts out there in LA. Man, getting ready to go out here and do Comics Unleashed with Byron Allen.
0: All right, congratulations.
1: So, thank you very much, man. That will be airing on CBS. I'm getting ready to air that, man. So, yeah, things have been great since I, released my comedy special.
0: Right. Well, let me tell you something right now. Because you did that and you've been performing all over the country. Somebody caught up. Some woman has something to say. She gave a review. I guess you did a comedy show with a bunch of greats.
1: Yes, I did.
0: Yes.
1: In the ATL.
0: Yes, you did. Well, this woman had something to say about the greats and you. You need to take a listen. Everybody listen.
2: Yeah, I got to do stuff right after so you don't forget. Y'all, the comedy show was amazing. Cheryl Underwood is still hilarious. So cool seeing people that you saw on TV growing up. Mark Curran was funny. Tony Rock was cool. D-Ray was cool. But let me tell you who stole the show. If you haven't heard of J.J. Williamson, is it Williams or Williamson?
3: Williamson.
2: Yes, I was right. J.J. Williamson. Go check him out. He was hilarious from the beginning to the end, okay? Go and check him out.
1: I appreciate that love, man. You know, people that never heard of me or see me, man, you know, I feel like I be trying to conquer them when I go on stage, man. So, you know, I still got that hunger, that passion, that drive to be very successful. I love what I do, passionate about it, man. And seem like people like me a little bit.
0: I know, and there's something they kind of like you.
1: Yeah, they kind of like me.
0: I used to love
1: bit.
0: What you say. You used to always say about you going to give them some giggles. What you always say?
1: I'm going to give them a few giggles.
0: Appreciate that.
1: I appreciate them few little giggles. I appreciate them. It's crazy about how little phrases get catchy like that, man.
0: Yeah.
1: I appreciate them few little giggles.
0: I love that when you say that. I appreciate them few little giggles. I think that's beautiful. That
1: absolutely.
0: Woman right there, that's how you salute, right?
1: Absolutely. Thank you.
3: I'm sure you never get old.
1: Yeah. Go check my special out.
0: Mm-hmm.
1: Right now, YouTube.
0: Mm-hmm. All right. And what's next? Who are you performing with next? When you're going to see somebody going to see you on
1: I'm going to be in Oakland, Pleasanton, California real soon doing the comedy club out there, man. So
0: dang.
1: Make sure you...
0: Oakland?
1: Oakland. I'm going to go to that Bay Area.
3: Blow the whistle.
1: Come on now.
0: You know, right my now. Grandmother lived all in right. Palo Alto, so I know all about Oakland, Palo Alto area.
1: Yeah.
0: Okay.
1: Well, tell your mama to send her friends.
0: All right. That's my grandmama. She's in heaven, but it's okay.
1: Oh, God. Hey, send a text down. Put it on social media.
3: Oh, God.
1: I know everybody up there following you.
3: Tell her bring God when she comes.
1: Come on now. He can show up sometime.
0: He can give up a few little giggles.
3: Yeah, he can give up a few little giggles.
1: At least bring John.
3: Gabriel or something.
0: Y'all make sure whenever you get a chance to see this man, and how can they follow you, JJ?
1: Please follow me on all the platforms, The Real JJ from The Sip on Instagram, TikTok, and YouTube.
0: Yep, Real JJ from The Sip.
1: Two P's.
0: All right, listen, our hot topic's on the way to Dee Dee in the morning. 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
1: All right, let me just say we're going to get into it. We're going to get into the hot topics here, right? Yep. And the reason why we got to do that is, did you hear Money Long? I can't with Money Long.
2: Yeah.
1: Trey.
2: I've heard that a lot on social media lately.
1: Everybody's talking. Now she's talking about the VIP section.
2: Yeah.
1: First she was talking about restaurants. Now she's talking about VIP.
2: All right.
1: Girl, stay home. I got to tell you what she said. Here we go.
3: Turn this TV off.
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1: Before we talk about Money Long, can we talk about the family that was on vacation in Turks and Caicos? Remember they got an Airbnb?
2: Okay.
1: And they said while they were there, they got robbed at the Airbnb, which was scary. And we were all talking about this last week. Well, now they're speaking out. Take a listen.
4: It's a trip Andrea Williams was looking forward to.
5: You go to celebrate a birthday and then it turns into a nightmare.
4: She and other family members and friends booked a luxury Airbnb right on the water called Aqua Blue Beach Villas. Everything was going fine until the night before Labor Day as they sat on the back porch.
5: A group of men just walked up and they had machetes, they had guns, and they was like, they had sticks. They was like, don't move.
4: According to the Atlanta residents, seven masked men were part of a home invasion that they say looked like something out of a movie. The suspects took their money, passports, jewelry, phones, and purses. The Atlanta residents say they didn't think they would leave the island alive.
5: And I'm just like, please don't do this. And they just like, shut up before I kill you.
4: Latoya Zachary was in a locked room when the invasion happened. She messaged the Airbnb host to call police. Officers responded, but by that point, the suspects were gone.
1: So, it sounds like they knew that it's always an Airbnb home.
2: Yeah.
1: So when you know, you get what I'm saying? That's the only thing about Airbnb sometimes now. They're targeted as you know that that's an Airbnb home, which means it's going to be transient, or I guess, you know what I mean? Like you're going to have different people in and out.
2: Yeah.
1: And stuff like that. So you kind of know, which is scary and sad now.
2: It's so, it's not funny, like ha-ha, but it's so wild too, because a friend of mine is actually going to Turks and Caicos this week.
1: And they're doing an Airbnb?
2: Airbnb.
6: No.
2: Yeah. Turks and Caicos,
1: I'm
2: Airbnb.
1: Scared.
2: And I was like, hey, just be mindful, keep your ears up, and don't, when you go out to these places like the club and these restaurants, make sure ain't nobody following you back to the crib too, because you just never know.
1: Yeah,
2: literally, just overseas, you never know.
1: True. Did y'all see this with Money Long? Money Long, what is she saying now?
2: She is talking about Atlanta restaurant culture, not really club culture, but Atlanta restaurant culture. She pretty much is saying when she goes out to a restaurant or a club, I guess for that matter, when she gets a section, she normally is by herself. She said, I ain't no damn girl.
7: Not a girl's girl. I don't have no section. I'm sitting by myself. I'm that type of girl. I get a whole section to be by myself. I don't like to be touched. I don't like them big old crowds of people. I like to be by myself.

0: section and be like, oh, I'm just resting my fees. I'll be like, oh, you're just not. Mm. You're not. I paid for this section. You're not. Go find somewhere else to sit.
1: Okay, yeah. You know what? She needs a, her and Brian McKnight need to do a duet together at this point.
2: Why Brian McKnight?
1: Because it just feels like the two of them are just saying things sometimes, and there's something happening in their career, and they feel toxic, and they feel they don't want nobody. There's a negativity there. There's something what's going on?
2: Somebody, I saw on a comment section, somebody said, Money Law, it's just her energy. It's so draining to me.
1: Yeah.
2: Her energy is so draining, Lord.
1: What? It's like, are you happy? You're not happy.
2: And I don't see how you can't be. You have the world. You have a beautiful child. You are single. You know what I'm saying? You got all this money. You have all these things, all these accolades. You should be a little bit more nice, a little kinder.
1: And happier.
2: A little kinder.
1: And you made it.
2: Yeah. You got your health.
1: Right.
2: My God, bro. Something to be thankful for. Right.
1: Let's move on. Chris Brown, let's talk about this.
2: Oh, yep. So, you know, Chris Brown and Usher on the R&B tour, City to City, worldwide. They were actually going viral yesterday because there was a girl who was about to get pulled on stage, but she fought the urge because of her relationship.
3: Put a finger down if you was at the Chris Brown concert and one of his security guards asked you to come on stage with him and you get scared. So you ask your mom. You tell your mom, and your mom literally started freaking out, like, yes, go. But you're in a relationship, so you just tell the man, like, I don't know. And he say, okay, well, if you don't know, then I'm just, you know, we just can't, we're not going to be able to put you on stage because you're not sure.
2: The mama said, well, I'm sure for you. Go on up there.
1: Dang it.
2: Damn that relationship and that man.
1: Yeah, you ain't lying. Again, if I'm that man and I see that mama and I come to the house, I'm going to have a problem with her.
2: Oh, yeah, for sure. I'm sorry.
4: I ain't saying hey mama to her at all.
2: At all.
4: Call you your first name.
2: Hey, Sharon. Hey, Felicia.
1: Bye, Felicia.
2: Yeah, bye, all Felicia.
1: Right. Hey, listen.
2: Bye, Felicia.
1: Here's the deal. Coming up, you guys. Get ready. It's too many failed relationships. A red flag when dating someone that's on the way. It's Dee Dee in the morning. Good morning. It's Dee Dee in the morning. And let me say something right now. You guys know we got to get in. We got to get everybody out to vote. That's one thing. I got to tell everybody. We got to get you out to vote. It's very, very important. So please do that. If you're listening to us all over the country, make sure you do that. Get ready. And I mean, just not even get ready. Just get registered to vote. Okay.
2: Yeah,
1: Trey G's here. He's going to tell us what's trending. What you got?
2: Hey, so they saying that DJ Khaled was throwing shots at the homie Drake the other day. He was in Paris and they asked him, hey, who are your top rappers, dead or alive? He left Drake out. He noticeably left Drake out, and they collaborated on plenty of music, man. He said his top five in the game right now are Jay-Z, Lil Wayne, Nas, and Scarface. He also said Biggie Smalls, Tupac, and Kendrick Lamar were in his list as well. Rick Ross made his list also, and no Drake.
4: No Drake?
2: Yeah. So they're saying Khaled being a little petty when it comes to old Drizzy.
1: Wow. That's so crazy. Folks in this business be using each other and everything else. Yeah. I mean,
2: I think the rap game is officially turning into the Real Housewives.
1: It is. They messy.
2: Real Housewives of hip hop.
4: It would be the little stuff too. Oh, you ain't gonna call me back? Well, guess what? You ain't on my goat list.
1: Right.
4: Because you ain't called me back. You ain't on my goat list.
1: It's dumb. Just dumb. All right. Coming up next hour, is too many failed relationships a red flag when dating someone? We want to know your thoughts. On the way, it's Dee Dee in the morning.
5: I'm Bree Wood with BIN News Now. Civil rights leaders are calling for an independent investigation into the eye shooting of Wilbur Garces Perez in Austin, Texas. Roman Palomares heads the League of United Latin American Citizens.
6: No agency can be the sole judge of its own conduct.
5: The 28-year-old was shot during a chase, and advocates say he should be protected from deportation. Former President Barack Obama says the U.S. can overcome its current political divisions, but warned that restricting media access threatens democratic principles. Speaking at Salem State University, Obama criticized the Trump administration's decision to ban several news outlets from the White House press pool. And Samuel L. Jackson, Spike Lee, Michael B. Jordan, and Oprah were among the stars celebrating the opening of the Lucas Museum of Narrative Art in Los Angeles. Founded by George Lucas and his wife, Melody Hobson, the museum showcases the power of visual storytelling and opens to the public today. Get BIN News Now on demand 24/7 on the iHeartRadio app.
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0: It's Dee Dee in the morning with Trey G and comedian JJ Williams. And I sure hope your morning is going great.
1: Yeah, I know it is because you're listening to us.
0: Mm-hmm.
1: That's why.
0: Yes, and we appreciate you listening. Thank you so much.
1: Indeed.
0: Hey, we were in here talking off the air about this. This statement that Jason Lee from Hollywood Unlocked was talking about Megan Thee Stallion. And he said something about Megan Thee Stallion that, you know what's so interesting to me? We heard this a lot about Halle Berry at one point.
1: Mm. Yeah.
0: We heard this about Jennifer Lopez. Right. Take a listen to what he said.
2: She doesn't have a record of real successful relationships.
0: Mm. Do y'all pay attention to that? When you're dating, do you pay attention to that?
1: I do. I mean, my eyebrows do go up, man. You've been in some relationships, and you're a beautiful woman. You're fine. You got a gray head on your shoulder. You're definitely a catch. Why can't you stay in a relationship?
0: Mm.
1: Now, I am going to put in the effort to see if I can break that cycle.
0: Okay.
1: I will put that effort in to see if I can, you know, change that, you know, that narrative about you.
0: And then you date her, and then you go, now I see why.
1: Yeah, now, you know, I'm a boy. And I'm going to tell her, too, now I see why you like that. I see why you be single.
3: Yeah.
1: Somebody tried to tell me about your ass, but I ain't want to believe it. So, I mean, it's concerning just a tad bit for me.
0: Yeah. What about you, Trey?
3: I don't think it matters quite as much. Like, don't get me wrong. Like, yes, it's something where you kind of like, okay, I'm going to take inventory of that. But I really don't think that it matters because it could have been those other people. You know what I'm saying?
0: All of them?
3: Yes. It could have been those other people. You could be the most loving, supportive person, and they just wasn't in a space and place
0: to
3: appreciate that.
0: Good point.
3: You know what I'm saying?
0: Yeah.
3: It could really genuinely be those other people. So if you go into it thinking like, oh, well, damn, what's wrong with you? Why you already kind of sabotaging a relationship before you even start.
1: But it was 13 of them, though, Trey.
3: You just had a 13-ish dude.
1: Yeah, I guess
0: so. Unlucky 13.
1: Ish dude.
0: I'll tell you something. For me, I do will say this. Like, for instance, I was saying to JJ, there would be some women would say, ooh, I love a guy like JJ. And I would be like, oh, well, why would you like a guy like JJ? You know what they'll say? Because he likes being in relationships.
1: Uh-huh.
0: Mm-hmm. There are some people who enjoy, and you look up and go, they like long-term, they like relationships,
3: sure.
0: Right? And so I think that is important when you pay attention to somebody's track. To me, I would look at it. I want to know, you know, if what it was like in the past, you know, if you had long-term relationships, what were you like? I mean, at least had one or two.
3: But why does it matter so heavy?
0: It wouldn't matter to me because I want to know going forward where your headspace is at when it comes to relationships. Are you a person?
3: But what if you were in a totally different space back then, right? Mm-hmm. And then now it's like, okay, I've done the work. I've matured. I've even went to counseling and stuff like that. I've changed things about... Right, but I'm just saying, what if...

0: those things have taken place and happened, but you still looking at the old person and what happened.
1: So you don't look at that at all. That wouldn't scare you at all, knowing that a woman that you've beaten with, because again, they used to say that about Halle Berry. Remember, Halle Berry can't keep a relationship.
0: Yeah.
1: Jennifer Lopez can't stay married, huh?
0: I feel like at this point you would meet now. We together. So we gonna see if we are a match. I don't care what you did in your past. It matters what we do from this point moving forward. That's it. That's all. Everything else don't really like.
1: You're a good guy.
0: It don't count for me.
2: Yeah, he amazing man, man. Yeah.
0: It just don't count. Especially if it was their fault.
1: Because if somebody told me I'm dating somebody like, girl, you know, he can't see me. None of them girls stick. All of them girls be gone, like, quick.
0: Yo.
1: And I'll be like, really? And you're right, JJ. Maybe I would try, and then he'd kick me to the curb. I'd be like, damn it.
2: Damn.
1: I should have known better.
0: What about if they said, damn, all them girls cheated on, bro? Like, and he's like a good dude.
1: Then guess what I would say? I don't want to.
2: Damn.
1: Let me tell you why. Clearly, there was a reason why they, and I don't even need to know. If all 13 of them cheated on
2: cheated
1: him?
2: Cheated on you?
1: Bye-bye, yeah. I'm gone.
2: That's fine.
1: Yeah. I'd be like, and then I'm going to be the 14th to figure out why they cheated, and then go, girl, I see why they cheated.
0: How is he the problem? Because they couldn't be faithful. That's insane.
1: He could be the problem.
2: Yeah. That's insane. Sound like a wedge in his wood.
1: Yeah, thank you, JJ. What you call it? A wedge. In his wood. Thank you. That's why I said, nah.
0: Boy, that's some lingo there.
2: Yeah, it wasn't that one.
0: Hell no.
2: Yeah, I don't even know what it meant.
1: Okay, that's we want to know, is that a red flag to you? What do you think about this? Because here's Jason Lee out here talking about Meg Thee Stallion, talking about she ain't had no successful relationship. Does that matter to y'all? Like, ladies, if there's a man and you found out he ain't had not one successful relationship, are you interested in him at all? I mean, are you going, and fellas, what about you? You heard this woman can't keep a man, right? You look up and go, what happened? What's going, fellas, you okay? You want that? Y'all like a challenge though, right?
0: Not necessarily. Nah, we like for it to be free flowing and easy.
1: You gotta wonder why though. You go, why can't?
0: It'll make you wonder. It won't make you stop.
1: Okay.
0: Yeah, it makes you wonder.
1: Wait, hold on. It makes you wonder where you go in there and then you try to date her and then you go, well, I see why.
0: No.
1: All right. We want to know this because you heard what this man has said about Megan Thee Stallion. Is that a red flag, though, y'all? If somebody can't keep a man or a woman, is that a red flag to you about that person? Let us know right now at 833. Talk to Dee Dee.
2: That's 833-825-5233.
1: It's Dee Dee in the morning.
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0: So we were talking about, you know, Jason Lee with Hollywood Unlocked came out, and basically, what did that man say? Y'all heard that man basically said that Megan can't keep a man. Take a listen what he
1: said. She doesn't have a record of real successful relationships.
0: All right, you hear that. He says she don't have a record of real successful relationships. So we're curious, is that a red flag to you? Trey G says no.
2: Yeah, no, I don't think it's no red flag.
0: Mm-mm.
3: I say yes.
0: JJ says yes.
2: I just look at it like, I mean, shoot, she here now. Mm-hmm. We here with this at this point. Yeah. And why is it a red flag what you did? What you doing now?
0: I'm with JJ. It's a red flag to me. I'm like, what is wrong with you that you can't keep nobody or nobody wants to stay with you? Hey, good morning. Who's this?
4: This is Mandy.
0: Okay, Mandy, is it a red flag? You heard what Jason Lee is saying about Megan Thee Stallion saying she ain't had no successful relationship. Is that a red flag to you?
4: Yes.
0: Really?
4: I just broke up with somebody earlier this year for that.
0: Why?
4: He was moving too fast.
0: Mm-hmm.
4: He had two failed marriages and everything was good, but he moved too fast. I love you a month after. I want to meet the family. I'm like, oh, no, no. Mm-mm. But he was serial dater. That's what he does. And it came out. And I was like, that's unattractive.
0: Serial dater. And he had been married. How long were his marriages?
4: Like one was 6 years and one was 2 years.
0: Oh, yeah. He didn't get too far.
4: He was finding somebody else to marry. Like, it's not me.
0: Okay, so that was a red flag to you. All right, perfect. Thank you for your call. I appreciate it. Hey, good morning. Who's this?
5: Hey, what's up? This is Drake.
0: Okay, guys, it's Dre. Now, Dre, you know, you heard what Jason Lee said. He says that Megan Thee Stallion hasn't had a successful relationship at all. We're curious, do you find that to be a red flag with people if they haven't had a successful relationship?
5: Yeah, that's a red flag, yellow flag. That's every flag.
0: Damn.
2: Damn.
0: Flag. Why?
5: Yeah, because you out of there. Because, look. For one, why you can't keep a man? You grown.
0: Mm-hmm.
5: You a grown woman.
0: Mm-hmm.
5: Why you can't keep a man? Why you can't get it together?
0: Mm.
5: And that's the same that go for these women out here. They granny still single.
0: Mm.
5: They mama still
0: Damn.
5: Single.
0: Damn.
5: Still can't get a man.
0: Damn.
5: Yeah, it's the flag right there. You got to look at the granny, the mama.
0: Damn.
5: You got to look everywhere.
0: Dre done made this. Yeah. Hey, hold on a second. Dre done made being by yourself and being difficult like hereditary. He said, look at your mama and your grandmama.
3: Damn.
0: Wow.
5: Yeah.
3: And pass the downs, what you're saying, huh?
5: Yeah, that's what they be doing. You got to pay attention, man. And if they ain't right, they ain't coming from a two-parent household.
0: Dang.
5: Or if they ain't got nothing going on, that's, you know what I'm saying?
0: Yeah.
5: You don't get away.
0: Damn, Dre. All right.
5: Around.
0: Thank you very much for your call, Dre. I appreciate your call and your honesty. Boy, are you honest, too. Hey, good morning. Who's this?
6: Good morning.
0: Hey.
6: It's Tyrone.
0: All right, listen. Here's what we're talking about. You heard that Jason Lee from Hollywood Unlocked came out, and he made this statement about Meg Thee Stallion. And here's what he said. I just want you to hear it again. Here's what he said.
1: She doesn't have a record of real successful relationships.
0: Okay. With that being said, do you think that's a red flag?
6: I do.
0: You do?
6: I really do think that's a red flag.
0: Why? What if it's just she couldn't get these guys aren't the right guys? It's end of story.
6: It's something going on. It's something going on when you can't get it. Just like you said about Halle Berry and J-Lo. It's something going on that they not...
2: But that's the crazy.
6: Clear.
2: It's the craziest thing, right? Because Halle Berry got a man right now.
0: She got one now. I mean,
2: and they are. They seem like they are really well together. Hold up, real quick. They seem like they mesh really well together.
0: Yeah.
2: So she found that person that actually was missing in her life.
0: Yeah.
2: And he didn't care anything about those dudes from the past. He just was like, I want to see what this woman is about. Point blank, period. And didn't care at all what those other dudes experienced.
0: Unfortunately, it's taking her to 60 before she found this dude.
2: Yeah. But it don't matter. It don't matter what age it happened.
0: Yeah, I agree. I agree with that though. But I mean, I'm just saying, 4 years, people used to say that about her, didn't they? Everybody used to say that.
2: But if he had used what y'all logic is saying, he wouldn't have been with the person that brings him so much joy right now.
0: Yeah.
2: And which is so crazy to me.
0: So do you hear what Trey is saying, sir?
6: I hear what Trey is saying, and I agree with Trey. I do agree with Trey. But as a point of conversation, it makes you say, it makes you wonder what's going on over there.
3: I'm going to definitely wonder.
6: Why can't Halle Berry keep a man? What's going on with
2: it? I don't think we asking, do it make you wonder? Yeah, it's going to make me wonder. Do it make you not want to move forward with that person? Do it make you want to break up? Not like not actually get into a relationship with them, I think.
0: Would you not?
2: It's going to make me, it's going to make me wonder.
0: Let me ask you, sir. Wouldn't get into a relationship with someone who hasn't had a successful track record?
6: No, because it's a challenge to me. I'm going to shoot my shot. I'm going to give that person a chance.
0: Okay.
6: I don't believe our past defines it.
0: Okay,
6: I don't believe our past defines in a relationship.
2: I can say
6: Trey made a good representation of that about how we grow, how we mature.
2: No.
6: How, you know, you can't succeed until you fail. So,
0: okay. All right.
6: You know, it's just...
2: And look, you single too.
0: Thank you for your call.
2: We both sent her single, so that means it didn't work out for both of us. Mm. So now I'm the issue because I'm single too.
0: Okay, good point, Trey.
2: Like, come on, bro.
0: All right, well, what do y'all think?
2: We have some wild opinions about dating.
0: All right, y'all heard what Jason Lee had to say. Jason Lee is out here talking about Megan Thee Stallion, and he had no successful relationship. And he's making it seem like it's a red flag. So we want to know, is it a red flag to you? If you see and you meet somebody and they don't have no successful track record. You heard the lady call up earlier. She said that man kept getting married.
2: You the red flag that you afraid of, though. Think about that.
0: So we want to know, is that a red flag? Can't keep a relationship? What are you thinking, huh? What is going on? What are your thoughts? 833. Talk to Dee Dee.
3: That's 833-825-5233.
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0: So, listen, we've been getting into it about, me and Trey really been getting into it all day today, man, about this one.
1: I can't believe y'all do this. This early in the morning.
2: It's like a daily thing at this point.
0: Oh, ain't it?
2: It's like a daily thing.
0: He just be trying to get up under my skin. That's all.
2: We just two totally different people.
1: Yeah. And the fact that y'all argue, but y'all still smile at one another while you do it.
0: Don't, because I really like him, though. I really like this guy right here, you know?
1: Oh, it goes for one of us then.
0: All right. Here's the deal. We were talking about, let me tell y'all what happened. So, what's the guy's name? Jason Lee.
1: Right.
0: From Hollywood Unlocked. He came out here and he made some statements about Megan Thee Stallion. And take a listen.
3: She doesn't have a record of real successful relationships.
0: Okay. Now, I thought that was like, I didn't know people paid attention to that. Y'all pay attention to that. People pay attention to when you don't have successful relationships.
2: Which is wild to me. I think people like pay attention to it, but it shouldn't stop you from dealing with somebody.
0: All right. So it got us to asking this question about, is it a red flag to you? Hey, good morning. Who's this?
4: Good morning, this is Crystal. I'm the type of person that believes that there's everybody for somebody. And if you're in relationship after relationship, it's obvious you are not picking the right person. You're
1: right.
4: Before you leave.
0: Oh.
4: So if you're in relationships with other people that you're really not supposed to be in, then of course you can miss that person that you're supposed to be with. And I'm a prime example. My mom and dad have been together since they were 14 and 15.
0: Wow.
4: They're still together. I was a serial dater as well because I knew that there was somebody out here for me.
1: Right.
0: Okay.
4: I've been in a relationship now 17 years.
0: Ooh.
4: We're happy. We're healthy.
1: Come on.
4: We have two kids. You know, there's a point in your life where you have to stop accepting what you're accepting just to be in a relationship.
1: Right.
0: Good point.
4: So,
2: right. Yeah, I think, Crystal, I think you said something too. Folks can't have a bad picker. Like, that's a real thing.
0: Mm-hmm.
2: Just got a bad picker.
4: It is.
0: Yeah.
2: Maybe your type just toxic.
0: Mm-hmm. Your type is toxic.
4: Or you're looking at people that you would see with others that have been in relationships for a long time. Just because they've been in a relationship for a lengthy amount of time doesn't mean they're necessarily right for that person.
1: Right.
4: Some people stay to be in a relationship.
1: True. Come on.
0: Good
4: but
0: point.
4: Are you truly happy?
1: Come on.
0: Awesome.
1: Talking
0: Thank
1: morning.
0: You very much, Crystal. We appreciate your call.
1: Preach.
0: That's kind of interesting, though. I love what she said.
1: That's real.
0: Hi, good morning. Who is this? Is Jerrica?
5: Yes, this is. Okay, I love Jason Lee. Okay, we're fellow Leos.
0: Mm-hmm.
5: But at the same time, I'm going to flip this on him. Why does it have to be her unsuccessfulness?
0: Mm.
5: Because she didn't keep the relationship that was failing her. I don't understand that. Like, if a relationship is failing you,
1: you're
5: the problem because you got to get up out of it.
1: Get out of there.
5: I don't understand that.
1: Get out of there.
5: Right. I mean, and it might be just me because I've been divorced twice and married three times, working on the third one.
0: Uh-uh.
5: But these dudes be sending out red flags for me. So why should I stay?
2: Why should I stay?
5: With waving out their flag?
0: Yeah. No, Jerrica,
5: I'm trying to get my white flag on.
1: Come on.
0: So, Jerrica, how long were you married? How long were you married?
5: Oh, man. Okay. Each time, 12 years, 15 years.
0: Oh, wow. Okay.
5: Yeah, I'm an old granny now, but hey.
0: Mm-hmm.
2: Nah, ain't no nothing.
0: Wow,
2: no,
0: but you're working on a third marriage now?
5: Man, I'm working on the third divorce already.
0: All right.
5: Okay. The man is showing you flaws, how many times do you got to stay loyal to flaws?
1: Come on.
0: Good point.
1: Real
0: but you
1: deal.
0: Know what? They were talking about pickers and everything. Sometimes people don't, their pickers are off, right? They need to learn how to pick.
5: Okay, maybe that's the one red flag me and Megan got, is we don't pick the right one the first time.
0: Yeah.
5: Halle Berry had great men. Eric Benet is a great man, maybe with the sex addiction, but hey!
0: Okay, all right. Thank you. Thank you, Jerrica. Thank you for your call. I appreciate it.
5: The one lady said
2: something too that was real honest. Some people stay in relationships just because they can't even be with themselves.
0: I agree with that.
2: Like, they don't want to be by themselves.
0: I agree with that too. I agree. But you know, you said something too that my mother used to always tell me. She used to always say to me, you have a type, and clearly your type ain't working for you.
2: Your type toxic.
0: So you gotta switch types, maybe.
2: 100%.
0: Hey, good morning. Who's this? You got our last call. What do you think about this? You know,
6: what's good, dude? What's up, Jay? What's up, Trey?
1: What's poppin'?
0: What are your thoughts, sir?
6: Well, this is the deal. To answer your question, it's definitely a red flag.
0: Mm-hmm.
6: You know, it's called the laws of attraction.
0: Mm-hmm.
6: Like, if you keep getting an odd relationship, it's because you odd. You know, any number divisible by itself. So you got to check the common denominator.
0: Mm-hmm.
6: And that's just the point blank. That's just the math of it, you know.
0: Yep.
6: And a lot of times, I think, like, people now, especially men, just because you got a pretty face and your teeth straight, your slim waist, don't make you a catch of the date.
0: Mm.
6: You know, you got to check the Carfax.
0: Mm.
6: You know, check Damn. The hood, like, not the Carfax.
1: Damn.
2: Hey, you giving him too much game, too fast. Yeah. You taking him too fast.
6: I'm giving him too much trace.
2: You got to check the Carfax.
1: So, damn. So, in other words, we need to go to Kelly Blue Book.
2: Yeah.
6: You know what I mean? Okay. See what kind of wreck he had. What kind of hell damage may be in their body. You know what I mean? It's just kind of... It just kind of thing. So even with the case of, you know, Meg, like, she may be, you know, she may look good aesthetically, right, you know, but that ain't got nothing to do with when the door's closed. That she may be a psycho.
2: Hey, that boy called me when he said, "You ain't the catch of the day."
0: All right. Yeah. Sir, thank you for your call,
2: you
0: sir.
2: You ain't the
0: thank
2: catch
0: you.
2: Of the day.
0: I appreciate you. All right. We appreciate all the calls.
2: Hey, he said, just because you got a pretty face and a slim waist don't mean you the catch of the day.
0: Hey. All right. We appreciate all the calls this morning.
2: Yeah. I'm going to use that.
0: If you couldn't get through, please hit me up at DD in the morning. 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
3: Hey, good morning. It's DD in the morning on this Tuesday.
4: Tuesday.
3: September 22nd. Hey, listen, I'm going to say it again. Join us on the One Voyage cruise. We're going out there. We got 34 days, y'all, before we on this cruise. Hey.
4: Come on.
3: 34 days. You got to get together to join us. There's going to be so many celebrities. It's a ton of celebrities. I mean, a ton.
4: Yeah.
3: Thousands will be on this boat, and you too. And it's going to be great. And guess what? It starts at $1,900. But if you go and use my code DD, that's D-E-D-E.
4: Mm-hmm.
3: If you go on One Voyage Cruise, you're going to save $500 on board. So make sure you do that.
4: Come on.
3: Let's get right to the hot topics, though, y'all, because as you hear, there are new stars. A new star is born. They said several stars.
4: Hmm.
3: And it could be your child, everybody. It could be your child, brother, sister, cousin. Let's go.
2: Turn this TV off.
0: It's time for Hot Topics, only on DD in the Morning.
3: Okay, so tell me, who's Tyrese Halliburton, and what was this story? Anybody see the story he said about his wedding?
5: Yes, Tyrese Halliburton plays for who, JJ?
6: The Indiana Pacers.
5: Sure. Mm-hmm. That's right. Yep, he plays for the Indiana Pacers. He was doing an interview with Speedy Norman, formerly of Complex Magazine, and he was talking about his upcoming wedding. You know, he just proposed to his fiance. They're getting married, and he was looking for somebody, an artist, a big R&B artist to perform at the wedding. He say they charging way too much for 30 minutes of performance.
7: Prices is kind of crazy. I was not prepared for that.
8: What are people talking these days for a performance?
7: 30 minutes?
8: Yeah.
7: 750 bands? 30 minutes?
8: You're lying.
7: I swear, bro.
8: 750?
7: I was shocked. I was like, that's not happening.
8: No.
7: There's no chance.
8: No, I'm not. That's almost a ticket for half an hour. No.
7: And I said, like, yo, I'll pay for all the accommodations. I got you.
8: Who was, like, your dream list? Like, who's somebody that you really would have loved to?
7: Like, it would have been really cool to get, like, Neo or Usher, but Usher don't do weddings. I don't know if Neo does weddings. If he does, he on tour right now.
8: Mm-hmm.
7: So that was, like, out of the picture. I ain't gonna say who was trying to whack me 750,000, mm-hmm. but there was a few artists that were trying to go there. There was no chance that was happening.
8: Did they know it was you?
7: Yeah, they knew it was me.
3: Wow.
5: He said they went so far as to like exchange information with each other.
3: Uh-huh.
5: The artist was like, yeah, reach out to my manager and they'll give you a price on everything and we'll get it arranged. He reached out to the manager. The manager said $750, and the artist, he reached back out to them. The artist never hit him back.
4: Mm-hmm.
5: They left him on scene.
3: Mm. That is a lot of money, though.
4: Yeah, yeah.
5: Yo,
4: hey, man, you can book me. For 30 minutes, give me $750.
5: Shut up.
4: And I'll perform.
3: That's not $750?
4: Yeah, just $750.
5: I'm thankful.
4: At least ask for $7,000.
5: And feed me.
3: Right, yeah.
4: Damn.
5: That show you how fake the industry is.
4: Yeah, bro. Yeah, though, man.
5: It's so fake, man.
3: Damn.
5: It's ridiculous.
3: Hey, so DDG said there's new stars anyway, so we need to stop trying to. He should have never booked one of them stars.
5: Facts.
3: He needs new stars.
5: DDG say now the new stars are the streamers in the game.
8: The stigma that have on streamers is false reality. Streamers are celebrities. Streamers are the new celebrities, whether you like it or not. All right? That's just what it is. What's the definition of a celebrity, bro? Stop trying to act like just because he's stream, he just regular. No, playing with real M's. Having real fans, real motion in real life. Just because he can crack a joke or two, don't make him lame. You're gonna get hit by a streamer, bro. You gotta understand that. It ain't, she might f*** a streamer before she f*** a rapper. Mm. All this stigma y'all have around content creators, y'all need to let it go. That's why y'all lame. Y'all having this little, streamer letting it know. Getting camera come off. We just like you. Nigga gotta entertain, bro. When Will Smith was in I Am Legend, you think he really shoot aliens? No, it's a movie. He get off, he back to Will. Talking about same shit. Made me mad, bro. I've been holding this in all week. Not playing with me, bro. You is lame.
3: Okay.
8: I'm at least lame. Scene, bro.
3: All right. Okay. Yeah, bro. Yeah.
5: That's the prime example right there. Why they streaming stuff in like 10 years, it's going to be a totally different landscape.
3: You think so?
5: They so hot-headed.
3: Yeah.
5: They so crazy,
3: man. I'm going to tell you who's going to be streaming in 10 years. Older ladies.
5: Oh, yeah.
3: Your mama. So. Everybody going to be streaming then. I'm going to tell you, when they start seeing how much money is made, everybody's going, because I'm thinking about it.
5: Big facts.
3: I'm thinking about it.
5: I do wonder if a streamer and a rapper stood next to each other, who would people recognize first?
3: The streamer.
4: Ooh.
5: You think the streamer?
3: Nah, I don't know.
5: It depends
3: on the age. That's what I was going to say.
5: Yep.
3: I think it depends on age.
5: Sure.
3: Finally, though, 50 Cent has something to say, too, about fame.
5: Yes, indeed, man. He was giving you a sneak peek of the dark side of being famous, man. He said it's a lot of envy, jealousy, and entitlement.
9: There's no such thing as success without, we're not praying for jealousy, we're not praying for envy, we're not praying for entitlement, and it comes with it. Those three things. And the jealousy is the easy part. You just kind of distance yourself from that person. Envious part, you can't really see it as much. Or it could be around you and just feel like, I wish that was me. And how bad is that if things are going well? You know, but the entitlement, I think it shows up. We're going to have some confusion go on regardlessly. I think no matter what, in process, the first time you give someone something from the kindness of your heart, they're surprised. The second time you give it to them, they go, thanks, man, I really appreciate that. The third time, they go, yo, I wish you would have gave me that last week. And the fourth time, damn, man, well, how long it took you to give me that? Why you wait so long to do that? You got it. And now it creates confusion or you have problems in different areas.
3: JJ, are you prepared for that? You know, that's what you're going to get as this show.
4: I've been seeing just a tad bit of it, so a little bit.
3: Now, as your special came out and your star is rising, now you're starting to see it.
4: Just a little bit, man. I'm like, dang.
3: Yeah, the hate will be there.
5: Would you say it's from people like in your inner circle, or would you say it's from like comedians on the outside?
4: Outside.
3: Outside. Everybody, they got something to say. Everybody's snickering.
4: Something to say. Yo, smart little comments, and I figured out. Like, come on, dude.
3: It's a part of the game. They say you're not successful if you don't have folks talking about you.
5: You ain't got no haters if you ain't popping.
3: Right?
4: Yeah.
3: All right, listen, coming up, we're going to play our $1,000 mini game next. It's Didi in the morning. It's Didi in the morning on on this Tuesday. I got comedian JJ Williamson with me. It's Trey G we're looking for right now to find out what's trending with Trey.
5: Hey, so Kamora Lee Simmons is going viral right now. She's saying that she thought Tyra Banks was hating on her when she warned her about dating Russell Simmons at just 16, is what Kamora is saying. She admits on reflecting on it years later. Now, Russell did basically come out and make a statement. He said that Kamora Lee Simmons was not 16 when they started dating. He says that she was 17 years old and 9 months.
3: Oh, God.
5: While he was still 35.
3: You a lie.
5: At the time of them dating.
3: Sir?
5: So he says she lying.
3: Sir, you sure are. She was 17 and 9 months.
5: That's what
3: she's still underage, baby.
5: Facts. I said, I hope you didn't think that statement was going to really.
3: It don't really.
5: It was going to help you, dog.
3: It didn't. She's still underage.
4: Come on, brother. Been quiet.
3: You were 35.
5: Come on,
3: you were 35 messing with a 17-year-old.
5: Just stay cross-legged over there overseas, man. Just be quiet.
3: All right. Play Zen today now. Go ahead. Your past is catching up with you. Okay. Hey, listen, we got cash this morning. How about this? $1,000 is yours. All you got to do is answer 10 questions correctly, all within 1 minute, and we're going to give you some money. It's a great exchange. You work for a minute, and we'll get you $1,000 at 833. Talk to Didi.
4: That's 833-825-5233.
3: It's Didi in the morning.
1: I'm Bree Wood with BIN News Now. Illinois Governor J.B. Pritzker is calling for a national effort to regulate artificial intelligence.
10: It should be among the top priorities, but don't misunderstand. It is dangerous, and it's dangerous on the level of nuclear weapons.
1: Speaking on ABC's This Week, Pritzker warned about the risks of AI as President Trump pushes plans for a federal AI task force and a dedicated AI czar. Former Vice President Kamala Harris will join Michigan Democratic Senate candidate Abdul El-Sayed on the campaign trail today. The pair plans to discuss health care costs and black maternal health during events focused on issues impacting families across the state. And the city of Virginia Beach has renamed a street in honor of Grammy-winning R&B group Blackstreet. City leaders say the group helped put Virginia on the international map, and members say they're currently back in the studio working on new music. Get BIN News Now on demand 24/7 on the iHeartRadio app.
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0: Hey, good morning. It's Dee Dee in the morning along with Trey G and comedian J.J. Williamson. Uh-huh. Y'all know I love when we get a chance to talk to this woman.
1: Yes.
0: From It's Only Entertainment.
1: Come on now.
0: Come on now. Entertainment reporter and blogger, Miss Marie Davis.
2: All right. Hey.
1: Stop playing, man.
3: Marie with the good scheme.
0: Right, right.
3: I'm talking about the best scheme.
0: Yes. Right?
4: Yes.
0: And they say you need a skincare routine, line, girl.
4: Oh, God.
3: What you bathing?
4: Gosh.
3: Cocoa butter?
4: Shut up. I do love me some cocoa butter now, child.
0: All right, so listen. Hey, Marie, can we please talk about some things that are going on? Kamora Lee Simmons and this thing with Russell. What is going on here?
4: Mm. Listen, Kamora Lee says that Russell Simmons pursued her at 16, in her new Lifetime documentary, Kamora Lee on Her Own. She says she was 16 years old when Russell, 18 years older, started pursuing her, showing up front row at her fashion shows, sending her flowers, but eventually going backstage. Now, she revealed her friend at the time, Tyra Banks, tried to intervene, something that she had brushed off back then, but now she says Tyra was trying to protect her.
0: Mm.
4: Now, she also describes part of their marriage as verbally, emotionally, and financially abusive, though she says she didn't recognize it as abuse until years later.
0: Mm.
4: Now, Russell has not addressed these new claims, but he has previously denied all separate sexual misconduct allegations from multiple other women.

0: women saying all of his relationships were consensual. What do you guys think?
1: No, because Trey said, Trey, did you say you heard that Russell said something, though? Did Russell say
2: I think he said she was actually 17 years old and 9 months.
0: You know what?
2: You know, you start to really breaking it down scientifically when you try to defend yourself. But you know you ain't got a leg to stand on.
1: Look at Marie. Marie, what are your thoughts on that one?
0: 17, 16, same thing.
3: For real.
0: That's all I want to say.
3: Right. Russell tried to carry the one.
2: Right.
0: You know what?
3: He thought it was going
2: to
3: help.
2: You ain't got a leg to stand on, brother.
1: Yeah.
2: I'm telling you. Go on, stay cross-legged.
1: Man.
2: Go on, just stay cross-legged.
1: Y'all know what? We finding out so much about this business and these men that were in this business, right?
3: Yeah.
1: All of the ones that, I mean, really, it's real dirty, ain't it?
3: Yeah.
1: It's a dirty business.
0: Nasty.
1: Money Long, though, I heard, what'd she say? Money Long, what is she saying, Maria? Money Long. What is she talking about?
0: And Money Long is sharing her thoughts on dining out in Atlanta. Okay, so during a recent live, she expressed her frustration with Atlanta restaurant culture, asking why every spot feels like a club when she just wants to eat some food. Showing the party vibes and people dancing in the background, she also shared her disappointment with takeout after a popular Atlanta lounge, B12, calling the food overly salty and nasty. Okay. How do you guys feel? Have you guys been dining in Atlanta?
1: Yeah, all restaurants everywhere. It depends if it's a black club. I don't know if anybody has paid attention to that. It depends on when it's a black club. For some reason, we got to play black music only.
3: Yeah.
1: And then some of it we got to watch. What was the one place? Remember that they twerked and the man got mad?
2: Kitchen and Cocktails.
1: Yes.
2: Kitchen and Cocktails. He said, look, don't be twerking in my restaurants, on my boots, on my table.
1: But it's like, would you playing twerk music? We couldn't help it.
0: That's true. My thing is, if it's brunch, okay, I want to be able to enjoy myself. If it's brunch, I don't want to hear the loud. I don't want to see no booty flapping in my face. You know, I don't want the hookah smoking and all of that stuff. You know, I just want to enjoy my pancakes and French toast.
1: So you don't like it, Marie? You don't like when it turns into a party?
0: Not during brunch, but after, maybe later on in the day.
1: Okay, dinner?
0: Perhaps.
2: Yeah. Money Long got to start picking new spots. Because V12, that's the one you see online.
1: Vegan?
2: Yeah, well, no. That's the one you see online. It's owned by, I believe, Quavo, and it's like three-part owner. And they are online. They are actually like a young establishment. They play music. Now, it's a cool little vibe, but you also going to turn up a little bit when you go to V12.
1: Now. Well, hold on. I would assume that if I'm going to Quavo's restaurant, they...
2: Max!
1: Maybe.
2: He's amigo.
1: Yeah.
2: What do you expect?
1: Yeah. But Money Long, I feel bad for her, because for some reason she says things and the public doesn't take it well from her, right?
2: Somebody said her energy is exhausting.
1: Is that what it is? Okay. Damn, her energy is exhausting.
2: What I heard.
1: All right, let's move on. And finally, can we talk about that chicken where them people stole all that chicken? What happened to them? What's going on?
0: Oh my God. 13 people were arrested in Memphis for stealing $250,000 worth of chicken. Okay. Police went into a Memphis hotel to arrest one guy on aggravated robbery warrant, and instead he found 13 people caught red-handed unloading a stolen 18-wheeler full of chicken valued at $250,000. Now, everybody ran when the police showed up, and every single one of them still got caught. But here's the twist. While they were searching, officers also found 3 handguns and drugs, including fentanyl and cocaine.
1: Oh, hell.
0: So what started as a chicken run turned into a whole lot more charges.
1: That's why they were out there for that chicken. They get them munchies.
3: Now, you know, when they find drugs, you know, the police, you know, they take them to like a field and they burn it up and everything. Hey, when y'all cook that chicken.
1: When they burn it
3: when
1: up.
3: When they burn that chicken, let me know. I want all flats.
2: And I want mine smothered.
1: I love it. All right. Well, listen, Marie, if somebody's listening, they want to find you and find out all about entertainment, things that are going on. How do they do that? How do they reach you?
0: Yes, you can catch all of the entertainment coverage over at It's Only Entertainment. 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That is where the tea gets poured first. And you can follow me at _MarieDavid_MarieDavid for more. Thank you so much, Dee Dee, Trey G, and JJ.
1: Hey.
0: Good time with you all.
1: We love when you're on. You guys clap it up for this woman from It's Only Entertainment, Miss Marie Davis.
2: Marie.
1: It's Dee Dee in the morning.
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0: It's Dee Dee in the morning about to play the $1,000 minute game. We do have a contestant. Nina is standing by.
1: Nina.
0: Hey, before we get to this, before we get to Nina and start playing the game, listen to this, you guys. They said, did you guys hear, anybody here set their watch or do you guys set your alarm or anything 5 minutes ahead?
2: I do. I have a clock that I have on my dresser because I still like clocks. It's a digital clock and I set it 5 minutes fast.
0: Yeah. Damn, you know, that's an antique now.
2: A clock?
0: A digital clock.
2: Yeah, pretty much.
0: Hell yeah.
2: I love a digital. I wake up in the middle of the night and look at it just to make sure I ain't like oversleeping or like just see what
0: time it is. Is it big with the big old red
2: it's
0: lettering?
2: Green.
0: Oh, green
2: yeah,
0: lettering.
2: It ain't red. It's green. Okay. That red will skip me.
1: I like that red one.
0: Yeah, that red old school.
1: Yeah, and guess what? The radio still pick up good.
2: Hell nah.
0: Well, guess what they said? People who set their watches ahead 5 or more minutes, guess what? They're 8 times more likely to be late.
2: Be late.
0: For an appointment.
1: Damn.
0: They are 8 times more likely to, so it doesn't even help. It doesn't even, because I do that. I'll set my clock, I'll set it ahead, and then I'll go, well, I still have a few more minutes to get there or whatever.
2: Yeah. I don't know why I do it. It don't actually like encourage me to leave early or be on time. It don't screw me.
1: No.
2: Yeah, I don't know why I do it. It's just a force of habit, though.
0: Yeah.
2: It's a force, it's a comfort.
0: I get it. It's a comfort. Let's get into the game, y'all.
3: Want a grand? Get it done in 60 seconds.
4: 60 seconds.
3: A minute to win it with the $1,000 minute game. A Dee Dee in the morning exclusive.
0: Hey, Nina.
5: Hi.
0: Nina. How you doing, girl? Welcome to the show.
5: I'm doing good. How y'all doing?
0: Doing all right. What you doing this morning?
5: Working.
0: Oh, working. Mm. Okay.
2: Nina, do you eat breakfast? Do you cook breakfast? Do you buy it?
5: Both.
2: You both?
0: Oh, really?
2: How do you have time to cook breakfast? Right. And I never understood people that could do that.
0: Yeah, like, what do you cook in the morning for breakfast? Like, if you cook yourself something, what is
2: right.
0: it?
5: It depends on what I want. Could be bacon, eggs, because I get up before the birds start chirping.
2: So damn, that's early right.
0: Day. Us, too. We get up before the birds
2: right.
0: start chirping. Matter of fact, we walk by them and go, get up!
2: And what? The last thing on my mind is cooking some bacon.
0: Yeah.
2: Boy.
1: I'd be looking for the snooze bird. Hey, man, what a snooze bird. Yeah.
2: For real.
0: So what time do you get up, though, for real? on average?
5: About 3 something.
0: Oh, that's good.
2: Oh, damn.
0: That's us.
2: Yeah, for real.
0: Hell, we ain't making no breakfast.
2: Yeah, we gonna come by your crib in the morning next time. Yeah, get us some breakfast.
0: Right? By the way, when you're making bacon, is it Wright's bacon or is it some regular Oscar Mayer?
5: Oscar Mayer.
2: Mm. And I know Nina waked the whole house up cooking bacon. Waft through the crib.
0: It does. You need to get that Wrights. W-R-I-G-H-T. Me and JJ.
1: Get that Applewood, too.
0: Yeah. Applewood smoke. Applewood.
1: Yes.
5: I use that one.
0: Okay.
5: I use that one.
0: Okay. Yeah,
5: the apple
0: good.
5: One.
0: Okay.
5: And the maple one.
0: Okay. Yeah, Wrights is unbelievable. Like, let's get into the game, though, girl. I done got hungry. I done got hungry. Let's
3: DJ.
0: Go.
6: JJ from the sip.
1: Trey G.
6: $20 bonus.
2: Hey. All right, Nina, we're going to get you some more money so you can bring home some more bacon. I'm going to read you the 10 questions. If you don't know the answer, love, what you going to say?
5: Pass. Love.
2: That's right. Then we're going to spin the block, answer it again, and we got to go fast. That sound like a plan?
5: Yep.
2: All right, let's get paid. First question. Name a house rule that you have for your house.
5: Clean up.
2: Got to go faster. Who is that one family member that breaks the house rules?
5: My husband.
2: What rapper's real name is J. Wayne Jenkins?
5: Pass.
2: What TV show starred the characters Maya, Tony, Lynn, and William?
5: Pass.
2: If someone's birthday is November 23rd, what is their zodiac?
5: Scorpio.
2: Mm-hmm. Nope. Close.
5: Sagittarius.
1: There you go. There it is.
2: How old is actor Morgan Freeman?
5: Ooh, 88.
2: Keep going.
5: 89.
2: There you go. 91,
5: 92.
2: 6 yards is equal to how many feet?
5: 1.
1: Mm-mm. No.
5: 12.
2: Nope. Pass. Who on the morning show loves payroll Giovanni? JJ or Trey G?
5: Trey G.
2: Uh-uh.
5: JJ.
2: There you go. What movie is this famous line from? Sit your $5 ass down before I make change.
0: Mm-mm. All right,
5: New York City.
0: All right, well, you missed it.
2: Got it after the buzzer. It's all right.
0: 5 out of 1, 2, 3, 4. Yeah, 5 out of 9.
2: Yeah.
0: Mm-hmm. 5 out of 9.
2: Not bad. Not bad.
0: What you missed was this one. You missed this. What rapper's real name is J. Wayne Jenkins? That's Young Jeezy.
1: I do.
0: What TV show starred the characters Maya, Tony, Lynn, and William? That's Girlfriends. 6 yards is equal to how many feet? 18 feet.
2: 18 of them.
0: And then that's it. You guys got to 9. Okay. So you got 5 out of the 9. You're going to get $10. Every correct answer we added up is $50 plus adding that extra 20. You got $70 coming
2: right.
0: to you. All right,
2: that's some good bacon.
0: $70. Congratulations. Do me a favor. Tell everybody the show that gave you a shot at $1,000.
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3: 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It's Dee Dee in the morning.
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0: It's Didi in the morning, and there is comedian JJ Williams with that bell. Hit that bell. Hit that bell, JJ.
1: I know that's right.
2: Come on.
0: JJ got to have that bell right there. Trey G says he needs to talk to us, JJ, so pay attention. Let's pay attention.
2: Yes, indeed. JJ, you know as well as I do, even though I know you rock a baldy, I know you know what the conversations at the barbershop.
0: He rock a baldy.
3: Yeah. A baldy.
2: Got a baldy. You know what I'm saying? The ladies love a baldy, though.
3: Yeah, they do.
2: Come on now.
3: And they only let that thing be good and shaved. You stay get rubbed, though.
2: Yes, sir.
0: Bye-bye. I like when the hair comes out just a little bit. I do that to my husband.
3: You know what?
0: I do.
3: The killer be doing that stuff, man.
0: When the hair,
3: we got a little gristle.
0: A little gristle. O'clock shadow on your head.
3: A little gristle.
2: If you don't stop playing with that, not a little gristle.
3: Cooker bugs.
2: Well, you know, like I do, man, the barbershop, it can be a place of vast conversation.
3: Yes.
2: You can talk about some of anything
3: in the barbershop.
2: From entertainment to court cases
3: to women, marriage, dating, side chick, all of them.
2: I'm going to tell you, they need to put a camera in the barbershop and start a reality show for all barbershops around the country.
0: Hold on a second. I thought that's what LeBron James does.
2: Yeah, but he is a little bit more tailored.
0: Y'all want it raw.
3: While we in there talking, we want somebody come in there and sell plates.
2: Yes. Watermelon.
3: Yeah,
2: you get some of everything.
3: Jello shots.
0: Okay. Trey, right, get to it.
2: My bad. We was having a conversation at the barbershop, and we were talking about struggle meals.
0: Mm-hmm.
2: Now, it was more so them, and I was listening, but they put me onto a struggle meal that I've never heard of. One dude said he made the first pizza ever invented. I want you to hear how he actually made it.
0: Okay.
2: Check this out.
4: Nip, walk me through that pizza one more time. You said
5: he said he made the first pizza.
4: You said it was a bread.
5: A white Mrs. Bird's bread.
6: Nip said he discovered the first pizza he made.
5: Goddamn these. Ketchup. Spread it.
4: Yeah.
5: Grate that government cheese on top of it. And you slice them wieners at a
4: so some chopped up wieners.
5: No. Slice them. You gotta slice them on the curve.
4: Do your pepperonis?
5: No. Them are regular pepperonis.
4: They serve what they serve.
6: Look, then he put it in the oven like a pizza.
5: Amen.
6: I can't. Brother Kelly said he melted that government cheese the best. Guess what? We got a block in the refrigerator back there, I think.
4: Oh, no, man.
6: Talking about the best nacho.
7: You got a refrigerator back there?
6: Yeah.
0: Okay, stop the show. Hold on. I'm not doing this today, okay? This ain't a struggle meal.
2: Yeah, what is
0: that
2: it?
0: That was a prison meal.
3: That's a prison meal.
0: He has been locked up several times. Thank you.
3: On several occasions for a very long time.
0: Hey, listen. And if he garnished it with some pig skins on the side, like, come on, that's a prison meal. That's a prison meal. Yeah. That is not struggle, Trey.
2: Yeah. Hey, I don't know, man. I got to walk you through it a little bit. He said white bread.
3: Mm-hmm. Yeah.
2: Get you some white bread.
0: Ketchup.
2: Yeah, get your little ketchup. Shut up, JJ. Get your little ketchup. Government cheese, I think, is what really sets this meal off.
3: Prison.
0: Yeah. You know what? That sounds like Cheese Whiz, that little can you can get at the commissary.
3: Oh, yeah.
0: In the prison. Yeah, that's Cheese Whiz.
2: Shut up. Slice weenies, and you got to slice them on the curb.
3: Yeah.
2: Then you put them in the oven, and you can also make nachos with the government cheese as well.
0: Now, hold on a second. I'm going to be honest with you. I was raised on government cheese.
2: Yeah, of course. Yeah, I used to get that weak cheese back in the day.
0: Mm-hmm. I have mucus problems to this day, but nonetheless, I was raised on that government cheese.
2: Got a little tick.
3: You can put that government cheese in the microwave, put it on 9 minutes. It's still hard.
2: Yeah. It ain't melted.
3: It ain't melted worth a damn.
0: Hey, Velveeta ain't got nothing. That block. Velveeta ain't got nothing on government cheese.
2: Man. Yeah. I ain't gonna lie to you. The conversations that they was having, they talked about watermelon rind preserves.
0: Uh-uh.
2: They talked about mashed potato pancakes.
3: Oh, come
2: you get mashed potato pancakes.
0: No, that is something. It's a German pancake.
2: I've never heard of that before. And they talked about bean sandwiches. They say you can get a bean sandwich, barbecue sauce sandwich.
0: I've had that too.
2: Barbecue sauce sandwich?
0: Well, yeah, that's my mama. We ain't had no meat.
2: You in them trenches. You in them trenches.
0: Now, I told y'all now. I was the youngest of five.
2: You was in them trenches, boy.
0: Before Bill Bennett came over and saved us.
2: Yeah.
0: Before my mama married Bill Bennett now.
2: Oh, man. Boy.
0: We had a rough 3-4 lean years.
3: Yeah. Lean. Trey, it was about 6 G's in that struggle.
2: Shut up.
3: That's a struggle.
2: You heard me.
3: Boy. God damn, Pat.
0: How many G's in that struggle?
3: Six. They drowning
2: in the struggle.
3: Oh, my God. No wonder y'all didn't never have confidence.
2: Shut up.
3: Nobody want to come over there and tell I'm finna go over here and eat. No, you ain't. Oh, they don't even know if they gonna eat.
0: My mother wouldn't let nobody come to our house to eat either.
2: Hell no, for real. No. Shout out to the fellas at the barbershop,
0: man. Yeah, they
2: did that. I got some more conversations that I got to get into.
0: No.
3: Wait till he get locked up again.
2: Shut up.
3: He gonna come back with some amazing. Yeah, boy, he gonna come back with something else. Boy, wait till you put these Snicker bites on these Doritos. Put some whipped cream on that.
0: Trey don't realize that his barber never went to school. He learned it in prison. How to cut hair. Yeah. Trey don't know it yet.
3: Yeah. And you wonder why he ain't got clippers.
0: All right. Thank you, Trey, for that. We appreciate it. It's Dee Dee in the morning.
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1: Good morning. Hi, it's Didi in the morning, and we got to get into the hot topics, okay? By the way, before we do anything, hey, make sure you go to Freedom Rising 2026, everybody. Freedom Rising is all about educating and engaging and encouraging everyone to vote, okay? That's what it's all about. So it's all about getting registered to vote, everybody, as the midterm elections are coming up. And so you got to be registered to vote in several different states by October, a certain date in October, okay?
2: Okay.
1: So get registered to vote. Let's get into our hot topics, though, because we got to talk about, did you hear what Riley Burris said about her looks? This is Candy Burris's daughter. Let's get into it. Here we go.
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1: First, we got to talk about Shannon Sharp. He's out here talking about their whole situation that happened with Ed Sheeran and Macklemore.
2: Right.
1: And what's the owner of?
2: Robert Kraft.
1: Robert Kraft.
2: Mm-hmm.
1: So remember, Robert Kraft was mad and told them that Ed Sheeran, you know, you can't perform if you have Macklemore. So they kicked Macklemore off the tour.
2: Took his stadium and went home, didn't he?
1: And he sure did.
4: Folded it up.
1: He was like, you can't perform in my stadium.
4: No. Yeah.
1: And then called other stadium owners and stuff like that to tell them don't let Ed Sheeran perform if he has Macklemore.
2: Mm.
1: A lot of people say that's censorship. Well, Shannon Sharp says it's happened to him many times. Take a listen.
5: You like my freedom of speech as long as you agree with what I'm saying. The moment you don't, now all of a sudden you take it away. I can't come to the stadium. Now I can't be on this platform.
2: Yeah.
5: Now you won't let your clients, y'all know who I'm talking to, agents.
2: Yeah.
5: Y'all won't let y'all clients come on Nightcap. But y'all big on freedom of the speech. But Lord forbid, Ocho and I have an opinion on something. Now we can't get no guests to come on.
2: Yeah.
5: We said some things last year, Ocho and I, we had a discussion. And the agent reached out and said, we're not going to allow them to come on their platform. Mm. So that's what happened. But when they said they didn't blackball, if being reported that when Macklemore said what he said and Mr. Kraft did what he did, he reached out to several other owners that Ed Sheeran's going to be in their stadium. And they said, well, if you don't get him off the, you don't get him off the show, guess what? You can't come here either. That's what's being reported.
1: Mm.
2: Wow.
1: And I keep saying, Colin Kaepernick said last week when we all heard what happened with Macklemore and the way Robert Kraft called some of the other owners and stuff.
2: Right.
1: Colin Kaepernick said, see, I told you they colluded to keep me out of the NFL, that they were doing that, calling each other.
2: Yeah. Yeah. Which, I mean, I agree with that.
1: Mm-hmm.
2: That seems like the tactics that they employ, right?
1: Yeah.
2: Like, once somebody goes against them, they band together.
1: Yep.
2: And then they use their resources to go against them.
1: And that's why I keep trying to tell everybody, it is us. It's us, the regular people, the majority of the population against the billionaires. That's what the problem
2: is. But they know we're not going to do that at the same time either. They know we're not going to come together as a collective to go against them.
1: They are controlling us. The billionaires control us, y'all.
2: Yeah. Yeah.
1: They're controlling us.
2: They said he reached out to the Carolina Panthers and the Atlanta Falcons. Mm. He said that's what the other owners were.
1: All right. The other thing we got to talk about would be Riley Burris. This is Candy's daughter.
2: Yeah. So she was talking about basically all of the pressures of being a celebrity kid. She also was speaking about getting a nose job due to like comments on social media kind of influencing her to do so.
6: Like, people always bring up my nose. I'm like, that was like, what, 5 years ago? Like,
7: what, that you got your nose done?
6: Yeah, I'm like, this was so long ago. And yes, I get it. Like, you know, sometimes you gotta, you know, grow into your features and whatever. Probably shouldn't have done it that young. Cool. But I'm like, okay, you're a little rat. I did do that. you know?
7: It's a million people that have done their nose.
6: Yeah.
7: And it just seems like they keep bringing yours up.
6: I know. I'm like, see, there's a lot of people that I know, and I'm not going to say
7: names. We're not naming no names.
6: Yeah, not naming no names. But sometimes people just, like, sometimes it just fits them so nice you don't realize when they say something right. I'm like, well, you didn't lie. But I'm like, it's my body. If I want to go get 15 nose jobs, then I'll do whatever I want. It's my body, you know? But yeah, I just feel like we should stop judging people. If you don't like something, do what you want about it. If you don't want to do anything, don't do it, you know?
2: Yeah. A lot of people were saying she might have been too young to get her nose done at the same time, too. But, okay. I mean, that's the life of a celebrity kid.
1: Yeah.
2: Well,
1: a lot of them have done it. They say a lot of them. And
2: they live a different life. Look at Blue Ivy and Northwest. They on stage, rocking crowds. I'm trying to leave them folks alone.
1: I know it. I used to want to get mine done. I did. I wanted to get my nose done.
2: Did you?
1: Yes.
2: What stopped you?
1: My mama. She was like, that's my nose.
2: Come on. Okay. Come on.
1: I was like, damn. Thanks, Pat.
2: Mama make you change your mind now.
1: So she was like, no, you don't. All right. Thanks, Mama.
2: Pat, hey, listen. My nose.
1: Yeah, she was like, you got it from me. And so I think she felt offended if I were.
4: You better not mess with it.
1: Yeah. Did y'all see the story of the woman who says that teachers are supposed to deal with bad kids, basically?
4: Yeah.
1: Take a listen.
8: So I'm on the way to this school to pick my son up because the principal called me saying that he needs to be picked up because he refused to go to ISS for having a lighter in his pocket that he said he didn't know he had in there, or he didn't remember he had, or whatever the reason. So I got to come get him. Mind you, you call me every other day. He already suspended off the bus for 5 days because they got an issue with him on the bus. Well, I just dropped him off at 8:30. He will come call me at 10:30 talking about he refused to go to ISS, so you're going to have to come get him. Why the f*** are you calling me? I don't give a f***, and I don't want to hear nothing about y'all need to be taking accountability for y'all kids. You took a job in this profession, bitch. Mm. You took that job in this profession to be a principal. What you thought you was going to be sitting behind the desk? Never.
1: She said you took the job.
2: Now you see why he act the way he do.
1: Yeah. That's what some of these parents believe. You deal with this badass kid.
4: No, I just dropped him off at 8:30. You talking about come back up here at 10:30? Shut up. You know how far I'm from the school right now?
1: Coming up, we're going to shut the show down next. It's Dee Dee in the morning. All right, we're done. The show's over. Trey G, what you remember? What you learned?
2: We learned that Tyrese Halliburton, he said that somebody tried to charge him $750,000 at his wedding just to sing at the wedding for 30 minutes.
1: Dang.
2: That's
1: all
4: right.
1: JJ?
4: And I also learned that, man, Riley Byrd said, look, this is my nose. If I want to get it done, I'm going to get it done.
1: And then some other things that I found out this morning. I found out Kamora Lee Simmons says that Tyra tried to stop her from dating Russell. She was 16, she says. Russell Simmons came out and said, no, you weren't. You were 17 years old and 9 months.
4: And 9 months.
1: And 8 hours old. Yeah,
2: he tried to get scientific, didn't he?
4: And 15 minutes.
1: But he was 35, no matter what. You were 35.
4: Yeah.
1: All right, listen, tomorrow on the show, we're going to have more information on how you can join us on the One Voyage Cruise. As a matter of fact, go to onevoyagecruise.com, put in code DEDE, and save $500 on board, okay? I'm telling y'all, this is the cruise of the year, and make sure you're on it, all right? Tomorrow we got laughs and we got cash and more. Meet us right back here on Dee Dee in the Morning.
9: 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Illinois Governor J.B. Pritzker is calling for a national effort to regulate artificial intelligence.
10: It should be among the top priorities, but don't misunderstand. It is dangerous, and it's dangerous on the level of nuclear weapons.
9: Speaking on ABC's This Week, Pritzker warned about the risks of AI as President Trump pushes plans for a federal AI task force and a dedicated AI czar. Former Vice President Kamala Harris will join Michigan Democratic Senate candidate Abdul El-Sayed on the campaign trail today. The pair plans to discuss health care costs and black maternal health during events focused on issues impacting families across the state. And the city of Virginia Beach has renamed a street in honor of Grammy-winning R&B group Blackstreet. City leaders say the group helped put Virginia on the international map, and members say they're currently back in the studio working on new music. Get BIN News Now on demand 24/7 on the iHeartRadio app.

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2: What's so different?
0: Uh-huh.
2: Baby.
0: Say what?
2: What's so different?

0: Good with BIN News Now. Illinois Governor J.B. Pritzker is calling for a national effort to regulate artificial intelligence.
1: It should be among the top priorities, but don't misunderstand. It is dangerous, but, you know, and it's dangerous on the level of nuclear weapons.
0: Speaking on ABC's This Week, Pritzker warned about the risks of AI as President Trump pushes plans for a federal AI task force and a dedicated AI czar. Former Vice President Kamala Harris will join Michigan Democratic Senate candidate Abdul El-Sayed on the campaign trail today. The pair plans to discuss health care costs and black maternal health during events focused on issues impacting families across the state. And the city of Virginia Beach has renamed a street in honor of Grammy-winning R&B group Blackstreet. City leaders say the group helped put Virginia on the international map, and members say they're currently back in the studio working on new music. Get BIN News Now on demand 24/7 on the iHeartRadio app.

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0: Avery Wood with BIN News Now. Illinois Governor J.B. Pritzker is calling for a national effort to regulate artificial intelligence.
1: It should be among the top priorities, but don't misunderstand. It is dangerous, but, you know, and it's dangerous on the level of nuclear weapons.
0: Speaking on ABC's This Week, Pritzker warned about the risks of AI as President Trump pushes plans for a federal AI task force and a dedicated AI czar. Former Vice President Kamala Harris will join Michigan Democratic Senate candidate Abdul El-Sayed on the campaign trail today. The pair plans to discuss health care costs and black maternal health during events focused on issues impacting families across the state. And the city of Virginia Beach has renamed a street in honor of Grammy-winning R&B group Blackstreet. City leaders say the group helped put Virginia on the international map, and members say they're currently back in the studio working on new music. Get BIN News Now on demand 24/7 on the iHeartRadio app.

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1: People just don't see how much work is really involved in this rap. I didn't know it. I didn't see it. I never saw it until I was actually in it. You really gotta be in it to understand what it's like.

0: I'm Bree Wood with BIN News Now. Illinois Governor J.B. Pritzker is calling for a national effort to regulate artificial intelligence.
1: It should be among the top priorities, but don't misunderstand. It is dangerous, but, you know, and it's dangerous on the level of nuclear weapons.
0: Speaking on ABC's This Week, Pritzker warned about the risks of AI as President Trump pushes plans for a federal AI task force and a dedicated AI czar. Former Vice President Kamala Harris will join Michigan Democratic Senate candidate Abdul El-Sayed on the campaign trail today. The pair plans to discuss health care costs and black maternal health during events focused on issues impacting families across the state. And the city of Virginia Beach has renamed a street in honor of Grammy-winning R&B group Blackstreet. City leaders say the group helped put Virginia on the international map, and members say they're currently back in the studio working on new music. Get BIN News Now on demand 24/7 on the iHeartRadio app.
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ain't sent a word. I flip faster than birds. Snoop Dogg will emerge from the smoke and go low. You shouldn't provoke. I bring the worst from the LBC. Smash motherfuckers thinking they gon' smash on me. Snoop and Dre give a fuck about

0: Esther Dillard with BIN News Now. President Trump is telling the United Nations he has a big decision to make on Iran. Trump, addressing the UN General Assembly, called on support regarding the Islamic Republic.
1: I call on all nations to join us in enforcing the complete economic isolation of Iran.
0: Trump said he believes a deal with Iran will come after the U.S. midterm elections. Police say a man found hanging from a tree in Prince George's County, Maryland, over the weekend committed suicide. Police say there was no trauma to the body and the death was ruled a homicide by the medical examiner. PG County Executive Aisha Brayboy asked people not to use the death to generate attention on social media. And former President Barack Obama says our democracy may seem broken and mean-spirited right now, but he still believes we as a nation can get out of it. Get BIN News Now on demand 24/7 on the iHeartRadio app.

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0: Esther Dillard with BIN News Now. The family of Nolan Wells and the family's legal team responded to a Mississippi grand jury's decision not to indict anyone in connection with the young man's death. His mother, Christine Wansley, says the report confirmed Nolan was not given a thorough, transparent, and honest investigation.
1: There is no explanation as to how the bruising on his body and the blunt force trauma to the back of his head occurred.
0: Four Tennessee lawmakers are demanding answers from the Department of Children's Services. It comes after an investigation found alleged abuse and other serious incidents at Wayne Halfway House facilities that were not reported to the state as required. And a FEMA assistance center will open Wednesday in the predominantly black populated Gary, Indiana. Representatives will be on site to help with applications for FEMA disaster grants. Get BIN News Now on demand 24/7 on the iHeartRadio app.

0: comeback. It's Terrific Tuesday. The Baker Boys are here, and it looks like Toys R Us is here as well.
1: Yeah, who says you can't file for Chapter 11 and come back from the depths of hell?
0: Let's do it.
1: Just like they're doing it, Toys R Us is making another go at success and just in time for the holidays.
0: Oh, yeah, perfect timing.
1: Perfect timing. How did they figure this out?
0: Yeah, well, they have to figure it out. We'll be talking about it coming up in your Baker Buzz. Terrific Tuesday starts now.
2: Back to the music with those Baker Boys.
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14: It's a terrific Tuesday. We thought that they were down for the count, but boy, oh boy, they're back.
15: Man, they were 6 feet deep. We're talking about Toys R Us is expanding in the U.S. The toy retailer will open about 120 new standalone stores set to open across this country this holiday season.
14: All right.
15: The expansion was announced on Thursday and will make a number of standalone Toys R Us stores in the U.S. The company has not announced where the stores will be located or release any opening dates, but the plan is to also feature immersive experiences in the stores for shoppers.
14: Okay.
15: Toys R Us named Lego, Barbie, Hot Wheels, Pokemon, K-Demon, Pop Hunters as its top brands it plans to offer.
14: I like that. Because
15: are you happy about this?
14: Well, maybe these brands can also help them, you know, create these immersive experiences.
15: Oh, they're definitely going
14: to. You walk inside a Lego, walk next to a Barbie.
15: Right.
14: Take pictures with her.
15: I think it's good.
14: All right. Congratulations, Toys R Us. It's coming to you.
15: Got your Baker Buzz.

0: Baker Boys on a terrific Tuesday. Yep, yep. Let me ask you a question. If you wanted to stay away from the law, is there anything that you could say off the top of your head? What would you do? How would you hide out?
1: First of all, I'd probably move to a different country. Altogether. All right. Somewhere where there's no extradition.
0: Okay, well, there's a male fugitive. He avoids police for 8 years.
1: What?
0: Living as a woman.
1: Wait, did he get boob job too?
0: Yeah, probably so.

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2: Sometimes you got to take matters in your own hands to trick the cops. Like this guy in Turkey took it upon himself to change his identity for about 8 years, right?
3: And it worked, apparently. He escaped prison for 8 years, also managed to avoid capture by changing his appearance.
2: Oh, man.
3: And living as a woman under his sister's identity. Tugra Basar fled in 2018 to avoid serving a three-year sentence for three robberies in which he posed as a public official.
2: Okay, so he's used to this. He's used to playing somebody else.
3: The role, if you will. Police eventually tracked him to a home in Istanbul where investigators discovered that two people who appeared to be a woman were using the same identity.
2: Oh, boy.
3: He did not get away, needless to say, Eric V.
2: What, did he dress like a woman? Did he do the whole
3: thing?
2: You know what I mean? Did he pretend? Well, did he withhold sex?
3: Some reports claim that he underwent a gender transition.
2: Ooh, so he went full on woman.
3: Yeah,
2: he went woman.
3: He didn't want to go to jail.
2: Wow.

0: Esther Dillard with BIN News Now. The family of Nolan Wells and the family's legal team responded to a Mississippi grand jury's decision not to indict anyone in connection with the young man's death. His parents say the report confirmed Nolan was not given a thorough, transparent, and honest investigation.
1: Our son's life does not matter to those who hold positions that are supposed to serve and protect the public.
0: Former Vice President Kamala Harris is campaigning with Democratic Senate nominee Abdul El-Sayed in Battleground, Michigan. She spoke words of support while attending a campaign roundtable discussion on black maternal health. And President Trump is considering whether to move the entire White House press corps from the White House. Get BIN News Now on demand 24/7 on the iHeartRadio app.

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1: So the disrespect it.
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0: the beat of Fort Collins.
2: Lead it.
0: It's the beat of Fort Collins. Jump 1045.
3: We're going to dance. We're going to dance. We're going to dance and have some fun.

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20: Now we're talking about secret codes here when flying. I didn't know that there was codes when flying. You're talking about people that are working the airplanes and they have codes for each other so they know what's going on?
21: I'll take it back to our childhood. Like when our mom and dad would want to talk about something but didn't want us to understand, they would speak Spanish. And that's why we never learned Spanish. Because we didn't understand what they were saying, so they would talk in their own code per se, right?
20: Spanish code.
21: All right, so when it comes to travel, pilots and crews alike have their secret codes so they could talk amongst themselves. If you hear them talking any of these terms, Squawk 7500.
20: That means
21: the aircraft is facing a security threat or is being hijacked.
20: That's dangerous.
21: Yeah. All right, code 300, Angel. All right, there has been a tragedy on board.
20: Oh, no.
21: Be careful for that.
20: Ouch.
21: Code Yellow, that means there's a minor medical problem on the plane.
20: Okay.
21: Pan means there's a more serious medical issue on board.
20: Damn.
21: All right, code Adam means there's a missing child somewhere in the vicinity.
20: How do you lose a child on a plane?
21: It may be at the airport.
20: Okay,
21: Okay. Mermaid, a nickname for a crew that's used to describe someone sprawling out over multiple seats. You know, they're taking up all the space.
20: I think you've been a mermaid before, haven't you?
21: Probably. Anyway, VIP, very irritating passenger. All right, so once again, Squawk 7500, code 300, code Yellow, Pan, code Adam, Mermaid, and VIP. Those are the secret codes they use when they're talking about you.

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3: You are so dumb. You are really dumb.
4: All right, I'm going to let you get through this, but then I'm also going to tell a personal story that happened to me this last Saturday when I was DJing.
5: The dummy of the day?
4: Yeah.
5: All right, well, check that out. In Florida, a 32-year-old Anthony Golden has been arrested and charged with felony after what's been called a fart attack. According to police, Golden was in bed with the 45-year-old victim when she reportedly asked him to stop farting.
4: Oh, man.
5: That's okay, right? Stop farting or get out of the room.
4: Yeah.
5: While in the sack, of course. After that request was made, the victim says that Golden called her a B.I. something.
4: Oh.
5: She in turn spit on him.
4: Oh, man.
5: And he responded by allegedly... What are you...
4: Go ahead. I'm laughing.
5: He responded by allegedly pulling her off of the bed onto the floor, grabbing her by the throat.
4: Oh, man.
5: Golden has been charged with domestic battery by strangulation.
4: Jeez.
5: And has been ordered to have no contact with the victim.
4: Guys, if you can help it and not fart like that in the bed, then don't do it. You know, yeah. Get up and go to the bathroom and pretend like you gotta go to the bathroom and, you know, handle it out there.
5: Be a gentleman about it. Or a gentlewoman.
4: Yeah, and then this past Saturday, I was DJing, and somebody decided to fart in the DJ booth.
5: In the booth.
4: I was like, what is going on? Well, come on, people.
5: It's an open club, Eric.
4: Yeah, I don't need to be smelling that stuff, though, when I'm DJing.
5: Don't be the dummy of the day.

0: Esther Dillard with BIN News Now. Black civil rights attorney Ben Crump says Nolan Wells' family does not accept the latest finding by a Mississippi grand jury. He said in a news conference they want the case reopened and fully investigated.
1: What were the conditions that led to Nolan Xavier Wells being in the water?
0: Monday, the state grand jury found that no criminal charges are warranted at this time in the death of 18-year-old Nolan Wells. The mother of a woman found hanging from a tree in Jackson says she plans to attend every court hearing for the man accused of killing her daughter. Jerkaze Ratcliffe is charged with murder in the death of Tasia Fortune and is due in court for a preliminary hearing this Friday. And a new poll shows 1 in 6 Texans don't know how they'll vote in November. The survey found that 1 in 3 will cast a ballot with a mix of candidates across parties. Get BIN News Now on demand 24/7 on the iHeartRadio app.

0: What's brown, round, and likes to get down? Yes, the Baker Boys.
1: Hey! Welcome to the Baker Boys Show. Nick B and Eric B. Every day, we're going to sing a song. Sing along if you know the words.

0: the Baker Boys right here on your radio. It is a terrific Tuesday. Nick V, can I get Terrific Tuesday in the robot voice? Because I really like that robot voice.
1: Beautiful. It's a Terrific Tuesday.
0: There you go.
1: It's a Techno Tuesday. So naming the Nashville airport after Dolly Parton moves forward unanimously.
0: That's right.
1: It's happening. It's coming. It's Nick V and Eric V, the Baker Boys, on a Terrific Tuesday. Stay tuned for your Baker Boys.
0: Baker Boys Daily. Come on.
2: 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Baker Boys.
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20: from Hollywood and beyond.
21: We specifically said no camera.
22: It's unfortunate that somebody has to pass away to actually do things like this, but this is how it works.
23: Yes.
22: You know, our streaming numbers go up, songs go up. People only miss you when you're gone. I hate that, but shout out to her for this. This is really cool. This is coming closer.
23: Yeah.
22: We're talking about the Nashville Airport.
23: Metropolitan Nashville Airport Authority voted unanimously last week to begin the process.
22: I mean, who would be the idiot?
23: I know.
22: They would say no.
23: You can't say no to Dolly.
22: You can't say no.
23: All right.
22: At this point,
23: a statement by the authority, it sounds like it doesn't guarantee the naming. They share in a statement, while a final name has not yet been determined, we are working closely with the appropriate parties to thoughtfully determine how Dolly Parton's name and legacy will be incorporated.
22: Well, I think they should do it for sure.
23: Yeah, definitely that. The statement noted that we are grateful for the tremendous support and enthusiasm from the community and Dolly's fans around the world. We look forward to sharing additional details as plans are finalized.
22: I think, you know, Nashville should give Minneapolis a thing about this, and they should name the airport after Prince in Minneapolis as
23: okay.
22: well.
23: Okay. All right. So we're going to be flying into Princeville. We're flying into Dollyville.
22: Yeah. Why not?
23: Why not? Let's do it.

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5: Times are tough out there, but you know what? 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
6: Ingenuity.
5: Yeah. 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
6: Outside the box. Like this Chinese entrepreneur who has opened two unusual salons where people pay to relax by having someone gently scratch their bodies.
5: Their whole bodies, huh?
6: Yeah. The 32-year-old got the idea after watching a video of a woman scratching her husband's back and reading the comments from people who said they would pay for the same treatment.
5: Oh, wow.
6: Yeah, he put two and two together right there, right?
5: Yeah.
6: So customers lie down while workers wearing pointed plastic fingernails.
5: Oh, that's the next level right there.
6: Gently scratch them with an hour-long session costing about $41. Now, I don't know how you scratch your back, Nick V. Uh-huh. I have a funny way to scratch my back. Our sister actually laughed at me about because you know I don't cook, right?
5: Right.
6: So I use one of the cooking utensils. What's the one for the spaghetti?
5: Spatula.
6: The spaghetti one.
5: Yeah.
6: It's like a spoon,
5: a ladle.
6: Like a fork. That's what I use to scratch my back. I ain't got to pay no damn $41.
5: You're a fool.